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5: Lows dip down to about 53. Tonight, under mainly clear skies, northwesterly winds 5 to 10 miles per hour. Mainly clear skies again tomorrow. Daytime highs approaching 81. Lows level off around 59. Tomorrow night, mainly clear skies. From the Weatherology Weather Center, I'm meteorologist Jennifer Wojcicki on Rock 95. Right now, 72.
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2: Lows dip down to about 53. Tonight, under mainly clear skies, northwesterly winds 5 to 10 miles per hour. Mainly clear skies again tomorrow. Daytime highs approaching 81. Lows level off around 59. Tomorrow night, mainly clear skies. From the Weatherology Weather Center, I'm meteorologist Jennifer Wojcicki on Rock 95. Right now, 72.
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1: Lows stick down to about 53. Tonight, under mainly clear skies, winds out of the northwest around 5 miles per hour. Daytime highs approaching 81. Tomorrow, mainly clear skies. Lows level off around 59. Tomorrow night, mainly clear skies. From the Weatherology Weather Center, I'm meteorologist Jennifer Wojcicki on Rock 95. Currently 71.
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1: Lows stick down to about 53. Tonight, under mainly clear skies, winds out of the northwest around 5 miles per hour. Daytime highs approaching 81. Tomorrow, mainly clear skies. Lows level off around 59. Tomorrow night, mainly clear skies. From the Weatherology Weather Center, I'm meteorologist Jennifer Wojcicki on Rock 95. Currently 71.
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2: Lows dip down to about 53. Tonight, under mainly clear skies, winds out of the northwest around 5 miles per hour. Daytime highs approaching 81. Tomorrow, mainly clear skies. Lows level off around 59. Tomorrow night, mainly clear skies. From the Weatherology Weather Center, I'm meteorologist Jennifer Wojcicki on Rock 95. 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
3: Lows stick down to about 53. Tonight, under mainly clear skies, winds out of the northwest around 5 miles per hour. Daytime highs approaching 81. Tomorrow, mainly clear skies. Lows level off around 59. Tomorrow night, mainly clear skies. From the Weatherology Weather Center, I'm meteorologist Jennifer Wojcicki on Rock 95. Right now, 69.
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2: Lows tick down to about 53. Tonight, under mainly clear skies, winds out of the northwest around 5 miles per hour. Daytime highs approaching 81. Tomorrow, mainly clear skies. Lows level off around 59. Tomorrow night, mainly clear skies. From the Weatherology Weather Center, I'm meteorologist Jennifer Wojcicki on Rock 95. 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
1: Lows stick down to about 53. Tonight, under mainly clear skies, winds out of the northwest around 5 miles per hour. Daytime highs approaching 81. Tomorrow, mainly clear skies. Lows level off around 59. Tomorrow night, mainly clear skies. From the Weatherology Weather Center, I'm meteorologist Jennifer Wojcicki on Rock 95. Right now, 62.
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1: Lows dip down to about 53. Tonight, under mainly clear skies, winds out of the northwest around 5 miles per hour. Daytime highs approaching 81. Tomorrow, mainly clear skies. Lows level off around 59. Tomorrow night, mainly clear skies. From the Weatherology Weather Center, I'm meteorologist Jennifer Wojcicki on Rock 95. Currently, it's 56 degrees.
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0: Hey, I'm Craig Bailey, your host for an hour of Pink Floyd. 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
1: Lows stick down to about 53. Tonight, under mainly clear skies, winds out of the northwest around 5 miles per hour. Daytime highs approaching 81. Tomorrow, mainly clear skies. Lows level off around 59. Tomorrow night, mainly clear skies. From the Weatherology Weather Center, I'm meteorologist Jennifer Wojcicki on Rock 95. Currently, it's 56 degrees.
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1: Lows dip down to about 53. Overnight, under mainly clear skies, northwesterly winds around 5 miles per hour. Mainly sunny again Wednesday. Daytime highs approaching 81. Lows level off around 59. Wednesday night, mainly clear skies. From the Weatherology Weather Center, I'm meteorologist Jennifer Wojcicki on Rock 95. Currently 56.
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1: Lows stick down to about 53. Overnight, under mainly clear skies, northwesterly winds around 5 miles per hour. Mainly sunny again Wednesday. Daytime highs approaching 81. Lows level off around 59. Wednesday night, mainly clear skies. From the Weatherology Weather Center, I'm meteorologist Jennifer Wojcicki on Rock 95. Currently 56.
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1: Lows around 51 overnight under partly cloudy skies. Winds out of the west around 5 miles per hour. Highs around 81 Wednesday. Lows around 59 Wednesday night. Sunshine expected Thursday with highs around 90. 93, slight chance of thunderstorms Friday. From the Weatherology Weather Center, I'm meteorologist Jennifer Wojcicki on Rock 95. Right now, it's 52 degrees.
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2: Lows around 51 overnight under partly cloudy skies. Winds out of the west around 5 miles per hour. Highs around 81 Wednesday. Lows around 59 Wednesday night. Sunshine expected Thursday with highs around 90. 93, slight chance of thunderstorms Friday. From the Weatherology Weather Center, I'm meteorologist Jennifer Wojcicki on Rock 95. Right now, it's 52 degrees.
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1: Lows around 51 overnight under partly cloudy skies. Winds out of the west around 5 miles per hour. Highs around 81 Wednesday. Lows around 59 Wednesday night. Sunshine expected Thursday with highs around 90. 93, slight chance of thunderstorms Friday. From the Weatherology Weather Center, I'm meteorologist Jennifer Wojcicki on Rock 95. Right now, 51.
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0: I'm Craig Bailey, your host for an hour of music by Pink Floyd every week on Floyd and Slip, Saturday and Sunday mornings at 9 on Rock 95, classic rock that really rocks. 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
1: Lows around 51 overnight under partly cloudy skies, winds out of the west around 5 miles per hour. Highs around 81 Wednesday. Lows around 59 Wednesday night. Sunshine expected Thursday with highs around 90. 93, slight chance of thunderstorms Friday. From the Weatherology Weather Center, I'm meteorologist Jennifer Wojcicki on Rock 95. Right now, 51.
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1: Lows around 51 overnight under mainly clear skies. West winds around 5 miles per hour. Wednesday, 82. Wednesday night, 59. Mainly clear Thursday with a high of 89. 93 chance for storms Friday. From the Weatherology Weather Center, I'm meteorologist Jennifer Wojcicki on Rock 95. Right now, it's 50 degrees.
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2: Lows around 51 overnight under mainly clear skies, west winds around 5 miles per hour. Wednesday, 82. Wednesday night, 59. Mainly clear Thursday with a high of 89. 93, chance for storms Friday. From the Weatherology Weather Center, I'm meteorologist Jennifer Wojcicki on Rock 95. Right now, it's 50 degrees.
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1: Here's your weatherology forecast brought to you by Ag Country. Mainly clear overnight with lows around 48. Westerly winds around 5 miles per hour. Highs level off around 82 Wednesday. Mainly clear skies. Mainly clear skies Wednesday night. Lows level off around 59. From the Weatherology Weather Center, I'm meteorologist Jennifer Wojcicki on Rock 95. Currently 49.
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Forget the new stuff. 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
1: Here's your weatherology forecast brought to you by Ag Country. Mainly clear overnight with lows around 48. Westerly winds around 5 miles per hour. Highs level off around 82 Wednesday. Mainly clear skies. Mainly clear skies Wednesday night. Lows level off around 59. From the Weatherology Weather Center, I'm meteorologist Jennifer Wojcicki on Rock 95. Currently 49.
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7: 82 today, under mainly sunny skies, winds out of the southwest, 5 to 10 miles per hour. 59 tonight. Tomorrow, high of 89. Daytime highs approaching 93. Friday, with a chance of thunderstorms. 95, sunny skies, Saturday. From the Weatherology Weather Center, I'm meteorologist Jennifer Wojcicki on Rock 95. Right now, 49.
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5: 82 today, under mainly sunny skies, winds out of the southwest 5 to 10 miles per hour. 59 tonight. Tomorrow, high of 89. Daytime highs approaching 93 Friday, with a chance of thunderstorms. 95 sunny skies Saturday. From the Weatherology Weather Center, I'm meteorologist Jennifer Wojcicki on Rock 95. Right now, 49.
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0: stuff we probably shouldn't. 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
1: Been in pain for about a day. Tweaked my back when my son and I play basketball in the pool. See, when you're in the pool and you've got to have a buzz on, and you play, the way we play basketball in the pool is full contact. You know, you could tackle
2: each
1: other.
2: No blood, no foul?
1: Yeah, you could just tackle each other and just knock the ball out. It's brutal. But you see, when you're 3 feet of water, you could do that no matter, you know, what your physical range is or how old you are, because you don't feel it in the water. I mean, you feel a couple punches and elbows, stuff like that, but you don't feel the pain of falling down because you're not falling down. You're just rolling around the water, wrestling each other. But you know when you feel that pain?
2: When you get out?
1: Yeah. The next day.
3: Oh, the following day.
2: Yeah.
1: And it was yesterday, and it's actually worse today. But brutal. No more of that. No more roughhousing.
3: I get sore from any kind of workout or anything.
1: Well, this is something you could never even train for this.
3: Oh, no. But
1: because you're just beating each other. You're physically beating each other up physically.
2: It's just impact over and over again.
1: Yeah, and he's 22. He's a strong kid, and I'm not 22.
3: Yeah, and I don't.
1: He's 21. Excuse me, 21.
3: I don't fight 22-year-olds. So.
1: Here do I. Well, I do, actually. Yeah.
3: I don't have that experience, but I know when my muscles do get sore, it's like 36 to 48 hours after a workout.
2: Yeah, it's not the next day. It's the day after when I'm
1: this
2: sore.
1: Is more of an injury than a workout.
3: Yeah.
1: That's how pain my back is right now. So I'll be standing up once in a while here if I get a chance. Yeah, during the breaks, I can stand up more just to keep myself blood flowing there. But yeah, that was dumb. Yeah.
2: Don't battle the 22.
1: But I'll do it again. I'll do it again.
3: Right.
1: You know.
3: Next time we're all black. Make sure it's really hot out.
2: Right.
1: Yeah. No, shut up. I was in a pool. Dance.
3: I did it all weekend when we had the heat advisories.
1: You wore the black? Yeah. Good for you. Good for you. Yeah,
3: head to toe.
2: Doesn't affect you.
3: Nope.
1: What a dick.
3: I do it all the time.
1: Hey, you guys probably forgot, but we're still celebrating Brenda's Rockin' Vagini today.
3: Oh, it is. Yeah.
2: Oh, yeah.
3: Yeah. Absolutely.
1: Brenda's Rockin' Vagini. We did a story about Ozempic, and one of the pitfalls of some women is droopy vagina. How you doing, droopy?
4: Droopy labia, specifically. Sometimes the whole vagina doesn't droop.
1: Well, apparently it doesn't happen to everybody. In fact, Brenda checked in and said her vagina's fine. So, and I said it was rocking. So Todd kept it going. So the whole week will be dedicated to Brenda's rocking vagina. And we had a vagina on the show with us today, too. Heather will be here.
3: Oh,
1: there's a segue. There's a segue. Heather's going to be here. And, she's talked about her vagina pretty openly. Yeah.
2: Oh, she's let, medical students to check it out.
1: That's right. She had more than one guy reach up there.
3: Puts it on full display.
1: Yeah.
3: No, if you pay her.
1: Yeah.
2: Well, yeah. Yeah, I mean, you're not going to do that for free.
3: Sure, and can you blame her?
1: I don't think this is a picture of Gil shaving, but, if it is, he looks like... But he took a picture of a random guy shaving. Gil's getting ready for Heather today. Now he thinks Jake sucks because Jake likes Heather, too. But Gil's still the driest. Yeah. Checking in per usual, a long time between Heather's shows. Finally, really, really miss her. I got to shave, and I'm going to... Oh, I know what you say. He's shaving his face for her seat. That's right.
2: Right, yeah. Yeah.
1: Duh, duh.
2: Yeah. Okay.
3: But he couldn't take a picture of him.
1: No.
2: No.
3: Just actually shaving himself. Because
1: true.
3: Then we see...
1: I guess you could do a selfie, you know.
3: You could.
2: Looks like he got that out of a Bic ad.
1: Yeah.
3: Right.
1: It's a total ad.
3: Right, because if he looked like that, he wouldn't be the driest.
1: No, he wouldn't. No. just in the bottom half of his face, right. You know, he's a good-looking guy, right?
3: Right.
1: Unless he's cross-eyed or something.
3: If you look like that and you make half an effort, all right, you could get laid.
1: Yeah.
2: You know what?
1: Probably not him.
2: Right. You know how you know that's an ad? Because nobody shaves in a white T-shirt.
1: No.
3: Right?
1: No.
2: Nobody shaves in a white V-neck T-shirt. That's no, you don't do that.
1: Unless you wore the bed that night before and, got up and shaved, and then threw the T-shirt in the laundry.
3: This whole shaving cream thing is a foreign concept to me, too.
1: Yeah.
3: I
1: use a little bit for my neck. But
3: do you?
1: Mostly soap, though.
3: Right.
1: The soap will do the neck.
3: Can't remember the last time I've used shaving cream or shaving gel. Well, soap's good enough.
1: Yeah. Well, you use it every 2 weeks, right?
2: Like once a week or so.
1: Keep that bear tamed down.
2: Well, the nice thing is I'll buy the razors actually like at Costco because it's still a better buy.
1: Mm-hmm.
2: But I buy them like once every 2 years.
1: Oh my God! Good for you. Good for you.
2: It's like a pack of like 20 razors or something.
1: And the wife doesn't steal them
2: forever.
1: Wife doesn't steal them for her legs, right?
2: Nope,
1: like that. Or
2: nope,
1: the daughter's
2: they,
1: for her legs.
2: They
1: okay.
2: use
1: good.
2: Different razors.
1: Good.
2: They last forever.
1: His legs will rip those razors up, man.
3: Are actually pretty expensive.
2: They're stupid expensive.
1: Oh, my God. Yeah, what was that? What was that company that showed up out of nowhere because they were bitching about how much they cost?
3: Oh, the Dollar Shave Club?
1: Is that still around?
2: I don't know.
1: Man, I haven't seen that ad. And they were heavy in the TV and internet.
3: Right. There's another one now called Harry's.
2: Yeah.
3: That sells cheaper, and they're just as good. That's the one.
1: Yeah, I wonder what happened to Dollar Shave Club. Maybe they get bought by somebody else.
3: That was
1: a huge business.
2: Well, if you go to the store, if you go to like Target or something to buy,
1: I just buy like CVS, and you're right, a pack of Good News razors about six or seven. It's like $15 or something like that. It's ridiculous.
2: It's more than like for your name brand ones. It's like four of them in a package for like $12, $15, yeah. $16. Yeah, that's why I still buy them at Costco. But like I say, it lasts forever for me. The last time I got a bottle of like the aftershave lotion, they'd changed the packaging from between the times that I bought the bottle.
1: I wonder what Brenda does with hers, her Johnny. We're celebrating her rocking Johnny today. Well, all week long. And she seems to be happy with it. She hasn't checked in yet today. We'll figure out. Are you the Brenda? Nah.
3: How many Johnny shaving options are there?
2: And are any of them really deal breakers?
1: No, I don't care. No. You mean like, they pull their pants down, they get what?
2: Well, yeah, who cares?
1: Any hair. No, I don't care.
3: Oh, yeah.
2: No.
1: We like even full-fledged wolf, you don't see any more, but
3: we like them all.
1: Yeah, we did. We even shedded those back in the day anyway, so,
3: A better Johnny shaving method than just the straight razor?
2: No.
1: You're asking the wrong dudes here, because you're asking dudes.
3: Yeah. Well, you've been with some women before.
1: I think they use a razor.
3: Razor.
2: If you're not going to use the razor, I mean, then you're going to go for like waxing or I guess you could go hair laser removal if you wanted to.
1: They do that. They do that. You know?
3: I don't think they make Johnny clippers.
2: Probably not.
1: The laser hair stuff keeps the Johnny smooth forever.
2: It's not just one time.
1: No.
2: You got to go back over and over again over a course of months.
1: Especially if you're Italian.
3: Can you use that same stuff that we used for a minute there? Or I used for a minute?
1: I tried that stuff too.
3: Pube be gone,
1: right?
2: Yeah, I'm sure they make a female version.
3: Did you like it? I didn't like it.
1: No, I didn't like it either because it was like, it didn't really come off smoothly. It was patchy.
3: Yeah.
1: And also thought, what am I putting on my body that my hair just falls out of my crotch?
3: Clumps. I felt like I just got out of a chemo session.
1: Yeah, it was clumpy. Right. Yeah. I tried it once or twice. I'm like, nah.
3: So I got like 3/4 of a tube of Pubes Be Gone sitting somewhere in the bathroom pantry.
1: Don't mistake that for any toothpaste.
3: No.
1: Yeah.
2: So you got it was like you had a tumor in your junk and then it was chemo right to the.
1: Did they advertise with us or something like that? They sent them over. They spent money. No.
2: Nobody did that.
1: I didn't like it.
3: Yeah. We suggested that we be their social media.
1: We don't want you talking too much about it.
3: That we be an influencer for them, right. But they said, nah, now we don't need your balls.
2: I think years ago we made.
1: So screw them. I didn't like it anyway.
2: Right? I think years ago we made a pitch to the people that had those, what are they called? The lawnmower? Specifically made for your junk shavers,
3: the manscaper.
2: I think then we got flatly denied on that
1: one. Whatever. Yeah, we got balls. We can sell them.
3: Here's four Gillette razors. Oh, and the one.
1: Yeah, they're expensive. What's right? Yeah. They are really expensive.
3: Four of them for $25.
1: Right.
2: Yeah.
3: Yeah.
2: That's insane.
1: Yeah, I only shave my neck and maybe on the top of my cheeks anymore. It's starting to grow in like a wolf once in a while.
2: I'll switch out the razor head maybe once every month or so.
1: No, I don't buy the.
3: That's because you don't have women using it.
1: Right.
2: Well, yeah, no, they have. No, their
1: I,
2: own.
1: I get disposable razors.
3: But the women never warn you that. I use that to shave my legs.
1: No,
3: right,
1: and legs will rip them up.
3: No, leg hair has the consistency of like a mesquite.
1: Yeah,
3: it'll burn out chainsaws, and it certainly,
1: especially on a woman, right?
3: Ruin your face razor.
2: Yeah, that's never been a thing at my house. She's always used her own razors, and the daughter has her own. They never come for mine.
1: I remember I came around the corner once, and my Somebody's using my clipper to shave Chloe's ass. Right? My beard clipper to shave Chloe's ass. You know, I wasn't mad at Chloe. Right, you know,
3: they make
1: it wasn't Chloe doing it herself. You know, yeah.
3: They make cheap ones.
1: Yeah. No, it's not that expensive, actually, but you know, you still see it shaving your dog's ass. Okay.
3: That's one thing I did not do this week. Mm-mm. I took good care of the dogs, but, well, I still am, as far as I'm concerned. But I did not do any ass shaving.
2: Do you have to do that with the Goldens?
1: Brenda's checking in. Ha, ha, ha. Oh, my God. I got so much S for that yesterday. I have waxed in the past. No shaving over here. My husband doesn't care. Thanks for the love, Brenda. That's Brenda rockin' vagina. All right.
2: Giny. Brenda and a rockin' giny.
1: Rockin' giny. Yeah. Thank you, Brenda, for checking in. Glad you're enjoying the fame. This week on the
2: all
1: program.
2: Week, Brenda.
1: We got to keep remembering it.
3: Right.
1: And I remember this morning. All right. Come on back.
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19: 82 today, under mainly sunny skies, winds out of the southwest, 5 to 10 miles per hour. 59 tonight. Tomorrow, high of 89. Daytime highs approaching 93. Friday, with a chance of thunderstorms. 95, sunny skies, Saturday. From the Weatherology Weather Center, I'm meteorologist Jennifer Wojcicki on Rock 95. Currently, it's 48 degrees.
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3: I just saw our text chain last night. You guys were, I must have been sleeping, about Ryan Clark from ESPN getting fired mid-show. Apparently, it was leaking. And
4: yeah.
3: And afraid he'd hear about it.
4: That's what I read.
3: At the time. He's making $2 million a year. I thought he was really good at what he did, but apparently, when you pay McAfee $60 million coming up this year, you got to fire a bunch of people. More people are going to be fired, they said. I don't know who else. There's going
4: to
3: be more.
4: Yeah, apparently, it's supposed to be a round of layoffs today, but that was going to, his was going to leak yesterday. So they basically told him in the middle of NFL Live yesterday, and he's right. Like, all right, peace out.
5: So who's making money at ESPN now?
3: McAfee and Smith.
5: Stephen
3: Smith.
5: A. Smith.
4: Right. That's it.
3: And probably, well, if you're talking regular, like $6, $7 million a year.
4: Joe Buck and Troy Aikman are making a boatload, too.
5: Oh, yeah.
3: Well, that's ESPN, too. No, but what's his face? It does.
5: But like anchors at SportsCenter, they're not making a ton of money, aren't
3: they? No, they don't make a ton. No, but I'm talking about Mike Greenberg. Yeah, he's making about $7 million a year. He hosts the Get Up. You know, he's a big star there, too, but not $60 million a year. And listen, make all the money you want. You can argue if you like those guys or not. You know, I'm not a big fan of either one, really, but the fact is, the problem is that, yeah, it's only ESPN, man. You fire a lot of really good commentators about things because you're paying another guy $60 million. How about you pay that guy $57 million and keep Ryan Clark for $2 million? I don't know how that works.
4: Yeah, this
3: is... We know the bean counters. We've been involved in this business a long time, and bean counters, they don't care.
5: Right, how it
3: they
5: works,
3: don't care,
5: right, is
3: man.
5: The guys who are making a ton of money aren't going to get fired because that would mean management would admit they made a mistake.
3: Right.
5: And, you know, those two are their boys, so... They're untouchable right now anyway.
3: Oh yeah, for sure. Yeah,
5: and then you
3: tons
5: know
3: of
5: the,
3: money, man.
5: The ones who are making no money, they're safe. And it's just the in between. The in between.
3: Yeah,
5: the
3: $2-3 million a year guys probably.
4: This is your top five at ESPN are Stephen A. Smith at somewhere north of 20, Troy Aikman at 18, McAfee at 17. This is per year.
3: Yeah. Well, McAfee's about to make 60 a year.
4: Well, that's
3: the new deal.
5: But 60
3: that's
5: his, a year?
4: He pays his whole staff out of it.
3: Yeah.
4: That's for
3: I
4: that
3: know.
4: Entire show. That's
3: okay.
4: Not what he takes.
5: Well, that's what his production company
4: yeah.
5: is. If he, if he in fact owns the show, I don't know if he does.
4: Herb Street, $16 million, and Joe Buck, $15 million. Those are your top five at ESPN.
3: Does it go down further than that?
4: No, that's just what I've got here.
3: Yeah. But those guys, those other guys remind me more of guys that, granted, they're getting paid by ESPN, but they're also just on the call and they do the one show. But the year-round guys, you know, they're just getting rid of, they're just slashing those dudes, right?
4: It's still under ESPN's payroll.
3: Right. You know? No, I know that. I know that. I get it. Yeah.
5: Does Herb Street also get a check from Amazon?
4: Yeah.
5: Yeah. He does Thursday nights, right?
4: Yeah.
3: Mm-mm.
4: Yeah, he does that for Amazon Prime. So
5: but you know, that's not coming out of ESPN's budget, so.
3: No.
5: They're fine with that.
3: I prefer waxing. Nair is meant for legs. I have a very sensitive skin, and I got a chemical burn the first time I use it. That's from Nick's ex-hall pass, because Nick doesn't have a hall pass. So, well, she probably still wants Nick to be her hall pass. She sent her cans, too.
4: She doesn't need a hall pass because she's not married anymore.
3: True.
4: Yeah.
3: That's true.
4: Then it's just banging.
3: Yeah. All right.
5: She's got lots of boyfriends, I think.
3: Mm-hmm. Oh, I'm sure she does, yeah. We saw one video once.
5: I've heard... more than one story about the chemical burn from the Nair.
3: Yeah.
5: Is that even around anymore?
4: Oh, yeah.
3: I haven't seen Nair. I don't shop in the women's aisle.
5: No, but, you know, I walk all over the store sometimes.
3: I don't see commercials for it, but I'm sure it's out there.
5: I don't go down the Nair aisle either, apparently.
4: No. Oh, yeah. No. There it is right there at Walmart.com. Mm-mm. I think those things, don't they have a pretty solid, like, don't go past this time limit? Like, you can only leave it on for so long.
3: Yeah, I don't know. Maybe more women listen to it. None of us ever use Nair.
4: Because then it is a chemical burn after that.
3: Right, right.
5: None of us have Chinese, and apparently we haven't studied this.
3: No.
5: Quite that much.
3: But we are celebrating.
5: Although we've studied other aspects of the vagina.
3: Rockin' Johnny all
5: just not
3: long.
5: The pubic hair.
4: Right.
3: It looked like Clark was at his house, too. He wasn't in the studio.
4: No. That's the thing. That when I saw this story yesterday about 5 o'clock, right. I thought, wait a minute. I had that on earlier today, and I saw him on TV.
3: Right.
4: And then they read down and go, oh, they fired him in the middle of the show.
3: Yeah, because it was leaking. So they figured they'd do the right thing. If he'd found out it was leaking while he was live, they probably knew. They were probably afraid of that.
4: Yeah.
5: Oh, yeah.
3: And Ryan Clark would have went off, and good for him.
5: Then you turn into... Yeah,
3: they're paying him, though. They're paying him the rest of his contract.
5: You turn into a loose cannon at that point.
3: Yeah,
5: unless you're a pro.
4: You're cool. F you. Yeah. I'm out.
5: Well, apparently you don't want to use the Nair on your balls. My dumbass was too lazy to shave my balls before going out, so I used Nair. Got a little burn. That's a text out of Wichita.
3: I saw a tweet the other day. Said if you're shaving your balls before you go out, and you're a single guy shaving your balls before you go out, it's guaranteed you won't get laid that night.
5: Really?
4: Is that jinxing it?
3: Not because your balls are shaved, because you planned for it. And then you're going to go out there and, I wasted my ball shaving. Yeah, yeah.
5: Because you had expectations.
3: Actually, it should be the other way around. Yeah, and so the guy that shows up with a little hair on his nuts, he might get laid that night. Yeah.
4: Don't you want to...
3: I don't think the ladies care.
4: You want to be prepared, don't you?
3: Yeah.
4: I mean, there's nothing wrong with being prepared.
3: No, they don't... he was just joking in the tweet.
5: At some point, they probably don't care. They might look at it and say, well, it was nice he shaved his balls tonight.
4: I'm flattered.
5: Yeah.
3: A little off the top, yeah. Like the sideburns coming down your thighs.
4: Oh.
5: This also came in the text message. Yeah. Have you ever heard of such a thing as a, what is this thing? It looks like a little ramp. Oh, it's called the frog log. And it's a little thing that floats in your pool.
3: Right.
5: And like a pillow, half a pillow kind of thing. And then there's a ramp that leads up and obviously to a weighted portion. So, like, if a frog gets in or a rabbit gets in your
3: these, and I thought about getting one of these because it lays. There's like a weighted thing that lays on the pool. And
4: cool.
3: Then the thing that just the flap lays into the water. So if any animal will keep swimming all over the place and finally hit that thing, and they can crawl right up.
5: Yeah,
3: right.
5: It's a critter
3: that might help that
5: plant.
3: Rabbit that died. Right. Yeah.
4: Oh well, it's upwards of $20.
3: I found a cow in there yesterday. Dead.
5: Oh
3: yeah.
5: Oh, the rabbit done died.
3: That rabbit died. Yeah. I was out there, and it was floating. Dead already.
5: That's too bad.
3: I know, it sucked.
5: They're not very good swimmers, are they?
3: No, I don't know. That squirrel was swimming pretty good beside me that last summer. And then he jumped right out on his own, which is crazy. So I'm thinking, I'm not going to grab that squirrel. I had a net, I probably would have grabbed it that way. But yeah, that rabbit done died. Right?
4: Yeah, this thing's $20. You should probably just grab one of these.
3: Yeah, I saw that. I should. Yeah. Of course, I haven't found anything dead there. You know?
5: Other than the rabbit.
3: The rabbit right. This year, and I had a chipmunk this year dead too, real small one. But yeah, that one didn't make it.
5: They bad swimmers too,
3: I guess. Well, I think they are when it comes to if you can't get out. You know, you can't get out.
4: Yeah, at some point, you just get tired.
3: You can't swim forever, man.
5: There's no escape. They don't know how to use a ladder.
3: Man, I watched this documentary. If you remember it, I forgot about this. It was a cruise ship that tilted over.
5: Oh yeah.
3: Remember that one? It was in the bay of. Where it was in Italy. I just watched a documentary the other night about it.
5: Wasn't that long ago, was it?
3: No, it wasn't. I'd forgotten about it, but this documentary is so good. I mean, about that incident. Only 32 people did die, including a kid. But just the way the boat was tipping over and people were fighting to get into lifeboats, and it was nuts. What's it called?
5: The Costa Concordia?
3: Yeah, what was the name of the documentary? Yeah, it's out now on Netflix. About an hour and a half. It's really good. The captain... He got on one of the lifeboats. They saw him on one of the lifeboats. He got 16 years.
5: Delayed the evacuation.
3: Yeah, it was crazy. And if that boat's in the middle of the ocean, I mean, everybody's dead. Well, not everybody's dead because there are lifeboats. But it was near the side. It was near in the port, but hit a rock. And I totally forgot about that. But it's a full-size cruise ship on its side. You remember that?
4: Yeah, it was 5, 7, 8 years ago?
3: Yeah, exactly. And I watched the whole documentary, which I'd never seen. It was a brand-new documentary about it.
5: Right, 14 years ago.
4: Oh, jeez. Yeah.
5: 2012.
4: Yeah. What am I, Tyler?
5: All right, and while we're on...
3: But I don't want to go on a cruise ship anyway. But after watching that, no thank you.
5: It
3: man.
5: Is a theme today.
3: I realize 99% of them don't sink. I get it.
5: They run into a...
3: 99.9% of them don't
5: rock
3: sink.
5: Formation off the coast of Italy and tore a 174-foot gash in the ship's hull.
3: It's a great dock. It's a great dock.
5: I remember the news story.
3: They interviewed a couple people, the people that lived through, not just two or three different couples that they... One had a kid. It was really sad. The kid made it, but God, it was so sad.
4: Well, that's the thing.
3: Guy's got PTSD and brutal,
4: man. If you don't drive a boat, you don't think about, you know, sometimes there's a very narrow channel where those things have to navigate.
3: One of the reasons, but they were doing a drive-by so a staff member could wave.
4: Oh, Jesus.
3: I ain't kidding you.
5: Oh, really?
3: The guy pulled into that cove to do a drive-by. They weren't docking there. To do a drive-by that's one chef's mom. I'm thinking, this is a full size.
5: Oh, so
3: he and then he hit a rock. Right.
5: A little overconfident.
3: Right. 16 years.
5: His navigation abilities.
3: Yeah.
4: So it was a place they shouldn't have been anyway.
3: Right.
4: It was didn't know where the rocks were. And so, that's a cluster.
3: But it's so weird because the ship is tilting and, you know, the beach is right there. I mean, but people would have to swim and the weather was cold. It was in January of that year. Oh, it's brutal, man.
5: Yep.
3: Check it.
5: Yep. Y'all end up like a rabbit in Tyler's pool. There's no ramp.
3: 32 people did. 32 people died.
4: They make a bigger one of those for your dog, too, by the way.
3: Oh, they do? Yeah.
5: Oh.
4: The pup, I've heard that. Pup plank, I think they call it.
3: Yeah.
4: So the dog can crawl out of the pool on its own.
3: How about the dad plank after playing basketball with his son? Can somebody just pull me out of that damn pool? Heather Jones later on. Come on back.
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6: From the newsroom, I'm Alex Carminati. The Grand Forks City Council presented the city's proposed 2027 budget at Monday's council meeting. The city council mentioned possible cuts to arts and humans needs and proposed cutting over $318,000 combined in funds to both programs. Travis Clark is an associate psychology professor at UND. He attended Monday's meeting to voice his opinion after he saw there would be possible cuts.
7: It made me want to come in and express my support for something to offset that decrease in funding or complement that funding, because I'm disappointed to see that being zeroed out.
6: Both programs are funded through the city's Economic Development Fund, which is financed by sales tax collections. Mayor Brandon Bochensky suggested the same cuts to funding for both grants last year, before it was eventually included in the 2026 budget. From the newsroom, I'm Alex Carminati.
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19: 82 today, under mainly sunny skies, winds out of the southwest, 5 to 10 miles per hour. 59 tonight. Tomorrow, high of 89. Daytime highs approaching 93, Friday, with a chance of thunderstorms. 95, sunny skies, Saturday. From the Weatherology Weather Center, I'm meteorologist Jennifer Wojcicki on Rock 95. Currently, it's 48 degrees.
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3: So they're interviewing the 65-year-old dude that got flipped. He's on his hospital bed and he's talking and he says, I love this quote, they move faster than you ever could imagine. Yeah, you're right.
4: Yeah.
3: You're right. Because he, I mean, even for a 65-year-old dude, he was hauling pretty good for a big guy too. And he kept spinning around that trees. So that buffalo went around the trees too and still caught his ass.
4: Oh, yeah.
5: Yeah, they got closing speed.
6: They were running in circles.
3: Right. And he was, that's the thing. I would have thought, and we've all seen the video for now, if I would have thought like he thought, I'll run through the trees, the buffalo can't make these turns. Well, the buffalo made the turns and just caught him on the dead run there at the end.
6: Yeah. I think the buffalo is pretty good, or bison, whatever you want to call it. Pretty good out of the blocks, too.
3: Yeah, well, obviously he was coming at him, right? Right.
6: I think they go 0 to 60 pretty quickly as well.
3: Yep. I wonder if where'd the kid go? Because he's there with this like a 13-year-old kid, probably his grandson or granddaughter.
6: Yeah, I think it was his grandson.
3: Okay, I wonder how did that guy run? Because the bison picked on the slower guy. I'll catch this dude.
5: Wouldn't you?
3: Exactly.
6: That's what
3: the other kid probably just did a dead sprint somewhere. And he goes, oh, there's one straggler back here. I'll knock his ass in the air.
5: I mean, isn't that just an animal instinct to take out the old and the weak and the slow?
3: I'm watching it again. Jesus, he flies so high, man.
5: Just gets ragdolled. I laugh every time, man.
3: So do I. Just did. It's rerunning on the video.
5: The way all
3: right
5: four
3: now.
5: Limbs are sticking out and just...
6: They could make sharp
3: turns. That's going to be a shirt. That's going to be a shirt, man.
6: As you pointed out, sharp turns and a full sprint.
3: Wow.
6: And jump up to 6 feet vertically from a standing position. Did you know that?
5: Damn. Buffalo got hops.
6: Yeah.
3: Wow. What do they need that
5: can they
3: for?
5: Dunk?
3: Yeah, I was just saying. You got a picture of a buffalo dunking?
6: They're just a powerful animal.
5: Yeah. It seems.
3: Yeah.
5: And again, you need to give them a little bit wider berth than that guy did.
3: He seemed, but like Todd's mentioned, he seemed far enough away, didn't he?
6: Oh, yeah.
3: From what I've seen.
6: Right, because they're saying, you know, the space that they advise you to give them is 25 to 50 yards. He was at least that. He was looking at that bison through binoculars.
3: Right.
6: And then he just, the bison just decided to go after him.
5: Well, it would seem that from this video evidence we have now, that 25 to 50 yards is...

0: The local news.
1: Well, local national news. And he's going to be on the Buffalo Bills new helmet, alternate helmet. I love that one. It's a Bill. It's that Buffalo knocking that.
0: They should bring him in like for a game this season.
1: They should. Just,
0: you know, so that your last interaction with a Buffalo is not bad. The Bills bring you in for a game, put you up in a suite.
1: So background noise while you sleep. We have a speaker now and either plays like the beach or thunderstorms or rain. And I like it. Actually, I like it. But apparently you're not supposed to sleep with background noise, right?
0: Yeah, the story is basically like, even if it's small noises that don't fully wake you up,
1: yeah,
0: it's keeping your brain from getting into those REM cycles.
1: Wow.
2: Oh, because it's paying attention to the noise.
0: Right. And those are, apparently, they said, I think it's the slow brain waves, they say. Those are the ones that are responsible for taking...
1: Well, I got those.
2: I got a lot of those.
1: I got slow brain waves.
2: They're working now.
0: Well, yeah. We've talked about this before, how when you sleep, that's when your brain takes short-term memories and stores them into long-term.
1: Okay.
0: And they said that's what it affects. It's like, is it those storage of memories to long-term, it disrupts that. Even if you're not waking up.
1: How could we test that?
0: Well, they did test this.
1: How could we test it, though? Because I do like the noise, the white noise.
2: Well, I'll do it for about 10 years and say, I really feel like crap.
1: Yeah. Well, in 10 years, the slow brain cells are going to be there, too. But, the only thing I do notice now is that I do think it's thunderstorming sometimes because I'm kind of sleeping and I think, oh, it's thunderstorm. Oh, no, that's that machine, you know. Or I do think the beach is right out front because that's making noise. And the rain one is on, you'd hear rain, you know.
2: Sometimes I think there's bears in the backyard.
1: Some guy on Twitter said, "Screw you, Tyler. I'm not hating on the Bears. I'm just not watching them, guys. The listeners love it. That's fine. A lot of them do.
2: Right.
1: And Todd likes it.
2: You can just be into it, and you can also understand why some people might not be into it.
1: Right, exactly. Yes, but he was, screw you, Tyler.
2: And that's where you are. You just don't get it.
1: I don't care. Yeah. I'd rather watch that guy get jacked in the air over and over again, you know. But no, I'm just not... not a big bear watching guy.
0: But the whole background thing though is are you supposed to sleep with earplugs in to make sure that
1: Because you're going to hear what if you live in the town, in the city where you do hear a lot of noise.
0: Right.
1: That's just your ambient noise.
0: Like there's traffic outside your building if you live downtown in some major city. Right. How are you going to insulate your ears
1: You're not. You're going to use that and be able to sleep.
2: And why wouldn't you want white noise instead of that?
1: Right.
2: I think that kind of noise seems more disruptive, but I didn't do the study.
1: Yeah.
0: Yeah. I mean, apparently the quietest environment possible is the best one to sleep in for this purpose.
2: No, then you go into
1: storing short-term memories, right?
2: Those rooms that have no sound at all, and they're so well insulated that you can hear your heartbeat.
1: Don't want to do that.
0: Yeah, no.
1: I'd never fall asleep there.
2: I understand. That would drive you mad.
1: Right.
0: That one room they always talk about, they say nobody's been able to stay in it for longer than maybe like 30 minutes or something.
1: Yeah.
2: Yeah.
0: Because it does. It drives you insane.
1: Right.
0: That's listening to your own heartbeat.
2: Oh, well, what if you're deaf or near deaf?
1: I think you probably feel it in your brain, don't you?
2: That have less effect on you?
1: I don't know. Couldn't you feel the heartbeat? I don't know. Deaf people don't check it on the show much. We like the blind people
2: because
1: they love the show. Deaf people, screw them.
2: Our closed captioning isn't very good.
0: I would feel sorry
2: for the closed captioning crew of this show.
0: Oh, it's an AI now.
1: Even then, they get a lot wrong. Right. They have to get a lot wrong.
0: Right. No, I think somebody's emailed us before. You can, if you download the podcast and play them back through Spotify or Pandora or wherever, you can turn on the captions. It'll put the words on the screen there.
2: I've seen that in phones for people who have a lot of hearing loss.
0: Uh-huh.
2: But I don't think it gets it right, especially when you're talking all over each other.
0: Yeah, well, it gets the gist of things.
1: How's it spelled, Jiny? You know, like as in Brenda's Jiny. Rockin' Jiny. Yeah, we're celebrating Brenda's
2: with
1: Rockin' Jiny all week.
2: With a J.
0: I mean, I would spell it G-I-N-E-Y.
1: Yeah, I would call it that, yeah. Because if it was J, it'd be Ginny.
0: Yeah.
1: Yeah.
0: And G-I-N-N-Y would be Ginny, too.
2: Right.
1: Yeah, you're right.

0: And I believe that's some kind of mule.
1: Yeah.
2: No, I thought that's a Henny.
1: I knew a girl named Jenny.
0: Oh, no, I think you might be right.
1: Yeah.
0: No, a Jenny is a mule, is it not?
1: I knew a girl named Jenny, too. She wasn't a mule. Yeah, Ginny, I knew a girl named Ginny. Is that even a name anymore?
0: Ginny is short for Virginia.
1: Is it? Okay. I never knew her real name.
0: I didn't know her. Had a mother-in-law named Ginny.
1: All right.
0: But she was a Virginia.
1: Okay, got it.
2: I thought you were starting into a poem.
1: I once had a mother-in-law named Ginny.
2: Oh, Todd's getting poetic today. All right. Sure. Let's go with this.
0: Hey, Ginny is a female donkey.
1: Okay.
0: And then we can go off into the donkey, horse, mule.
1: We always do that.
2: We're no good at that.
1: And the closed caption guy hates that.
0: We really have a difficult time retaining that information.
1: And we were talking about dogs the other day, too. I mean, I'm not on the show, but we were talking about dog people could know this. When two different breeds, like a Havapoo, does it matter? Is it a poo have if the... one is the dad and one's the mom and vice versa?
0: No, they've got their preconceived hybrid names already.
1: They just keep them no matter who the mom or dad was.
2: But in the equine world, it does matter.
1: It does matter, right.
0: It might in the dog world, too. If only I knew a dog breeder.
1: Yeah. Yeah. I don't know if you know anybody like that at all, but yeah. If you are a dog breeder.
2: Don't you have to go collect her from the airport soon?
0: Yeah. I do.
1: Oh.
0: And
1: she's flying that.
0: She doesn't breed much.
1: Yeah.
2: No.
0: No. Or hybrids, as we'd like to
1: These
0: call
1: them.
0: These
1: are hybrids. Right? She would know. She'd probably know, man.
2: Okay. She marries one every now and again.
0: Yep.
1: Yeah. Yeah. Yeah. Heather Jones later on. Nick will be here. Come on back.
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3: Donnie on the email says the University of Central Missouri women's athletic program are called the Jennies.
4: Are the guys the donkeys?
3: What are the dudes?
4: Mules?
5: Central what? Central Michigan?
4: Central Missouri.
3: Missouri.
5: Central Missouri.
3: Yeah. Right.
4: Yeah, it showed the court was a big donkey on the, big donkey face on it.
3: Warrensburg, Missouri. Named after the great Greg Warren.
4: Yeah.
5: Yes, their mascot is Mo the Mule.
4: So they're the Mules?
3: They're the Mules?
5: The Mules and the Jennies. Yep.
4: So they're called the Mules in every sport, except for the girls' sports and the Jennies, right?
5: Yep.
4: Okay. All right.
3: Instead of putting at, they're not the donkeyettes.
4: Yeah.
5: The mulettes.
4: Right.
5: And they have They do have a very angry looking
4: mule. How about the lady mules? Because the lady mule would be a Jenny then.
3: Right. That would be a Jenny.
4: And I always think that was kind of lame when they, back in the day, they called girls' teams the lady. You know, that happened for years. I think it still does. Some rural high schools probably kept that.
5: They got rid of it in my high school when I was probably 12.
3: Are they still early 90s? Vols of the University of Tennessee?
5: Yeah.
3: Or did they finally go just with the Vols?
5: No, I think they're still Lady Vols.
4: Well, that's dumb because there's no sexual reference to a volunteer. You can volunteer no matter what you are. Yeah. But the volunteers were actually a Civil War thing. Yeah. That was a fighting force. They were the volunteers. Should call them the losers because they lost that war. Yeah.
3: Oh, I thought they were people who worked for the Tennessee Valley Authority and put together all these projects.
4: No, I think it was actually
3: the volunteers were fighting.
4: I think they were fighting. Yeah, yeah. They wanted to go kill some Yankees. They wanted to kill some Yankees. Yeah.
5: Well, according to this, and this is from Reddit, it's 4 years ago. At that time there were 39 D1 basketball programs that had a different name for men's and women's.
3: Yeah, I think we've discussed this before.
5: And you know, I didn't think it was that many.
3: Some of them still hang on to that.
4: Is it the lady something or a whole different name?
5: No, it's almost all of them are the lady whatever.
4: Yeah, because Penn State did the Lady Lions for years. I don't know if that's still on this list. Still on? Too, that's stupid. Yeah,
5: again, this was 4 years ago. I don't know. Right. Some of them might have dropped it by now.
4: I don't know. I don't follow women's sports. You know.
5: That seems to be too many, if you ask me.
4: Yeah, it is. It is. Whatever your mascot is, that's what you are, man.
5: Yeah.
4: You know, not the Lady Huskers or Lady Hawkeyes. You're just the Huskers and the Hawkeyes, right?
3: You guys are too woke.
4: Empathetic, you mean?
3: Yeah, I mean not asleep. Yeah, that's what I mean. You're too woke.
5: Well, like the Stephen.
4: Some days we are.
5: Stephen F. Austin University. They're the Lumberjacks, and then they call them the Lady Jacks.
3: Oh, I thought it'd be the Lumber Jills.
4: That would be better than was the other one.
5: The Lady Jacks.
4: Yeah.
3: Yes, she does.
4: The that's all I heard too, man. That Lady Jacks.
5: But most of these, there's no need.
4: The Lady Jacks.
5: There's no need to have the lady's name.
4: None.
5: Because it's like the Bears, the Eagles, the Cardinals,
4: These are places of higher learning. And usually they're smarter than the average people that live in those towns.
3: How many of them have the nickname that ends in E-T-T-E?
5: None.
4: The Ets. Right. The Ets.
3: The Nebraska Huskerettes.
4: They never did that.
5: None. I don't see that.
3: I thought they did that at one time.
4: They might have did it Lady Huskers, but they did the Huskerettes.
3: Right, but then they changed it to Lady, then sometimes they drop that entirely.
4: Did they call them the Lady Hogs in Arkansas?
5: Because
4: the hogs, no woman wants to be called a hog, and they have been. You know.
5: Well, I will say that I don't see that one on here, but there are.
3: Like
5: there,
3: the Chicago Bears cheerleading squad is called the Sows. Because that's what a female bear is.
4: I know, but it sounds like a cow to me when I hear it.
5: There are three instances of colleges with a bulldog mascot.
4: Yeah, the bulldog ones, right, exactly.
5: And they say the Lady Bulldogs.
3: Okay.
5: Alabama A&M, Georgia, and South Carolina State.
4: Well, even that doesn't take away the word bulldog. You're a Lady Bulldog. You're a dog.
3: What about Baylor? Are they the Lady Bears?
5: I don't see Baylor on this list.
3: The Bears.
4: And that's a Christian university, so they submissive bears, they call them.
5: Okay, so they also list here five schools that have a completely different. So there's three of them are Cowboys.
4: Yes.
5: And they go with the Cowgirls.
4: Cowgirls, okay.
5: UMass, the Minutemen, and the Minutewomen. And then St. Peter's, they're the Peacocks and the Peahens.
3: Right.
4: Peacocks.
5: And then, here is an et.
4: Yeah, but a peahen is a peacock A female peacock just a peacock?
3: No.
5: No, it's peahen.
4: Oh, it is a peahen.
3: Peahen.
5: Okay. Peahen. Yeah.
3: The operative phrase, cock.
5: Mississippi Valley State, Todd. Here's your. They are the Delta Devils and the Devilettes.
4: Well, that's just dumb.
3: Devilettes.
4: We've got a lot of women that are the devil. So that is dumb, man. Not a Devilette. I've known a few women in my life that are the devil.
5: Central Arkansas. Right.
3: But fortunately, they left us.
4: Yeah.
5: Central Arkansas,
4: I'm not arguing.
5: They're the Bears and the Sugar Bears. Yeah. The ladies are the Sugar Bears.
4: Wow. Where?
5: Central Arkansas.
4: Well, that didn't surprise me. It's Arkansas.
5: And then?
4: The Sugar Bears. That's what, give me some sugar. That is so misogynistic to call them the Sugar Bears. Well, hey, give me some sugar, baby.
5: And this is one we have a connection to.
3: They were naming it after the cereal. Mm-hmm. Although they don't call...
4: No,
3: they don't call him
4: it's
3: Sugar
4: Honey Bears
3: Bear
4: now.
5: No.
4: Yeah.
5: No.
4: He's Sugar Crispy.
3: He was something else.
5: Louisiana Tech.
4: Oh, that's the home
5: Mark's
4: of
5: employer.
4: Professor Allen, right?
5: Yeah. The Bulldogs and the Lady Texters.
4: I think we talked about that before.
5: They
4: what
5: just
4: does
5: went
4: mean?
5: Complete... Well, like,
4: what's a texter?
5: Well, Louisiana Tech.
3: E-C-H.
4: Oh.
3: Not someone who's sending a text message.
5: Yeah, no.
3: Although, that is what you call someone sending a text message.
4: The texters.
3: The texters.
4: Oh, are they the Bulldogs?
5: Yeah, the Bulldogs, and then they just went completely with something else, the Lady Texters.
4: Right. I think the women are fine being the dogs, man.
3: No, a suggestion says they should be called the Bull Bitches.
4: Yeah, oh, okay, well, I like that.
3: Yeah.
4: I'll stick with that one.
3: Omaha.
5: I don't know if that's better.
4: Go Bitches.
3: Lady Mavs of the University of Omaha.
4: Mavericks? They call them the Lady Mavs?
3: I don't know.
4: Yeah. I don't know. They're just names. They're just sports names. The word lady doesn't need to be in there anymore.
3: People have to get weird about it.
4: Right. Mm-mm. I do like Lady Bitches, though. So, yeah. That'd be redundant. Sorry.
5: I mean, my high school was one of those that fell into the no need at all. It was the Blue Jays.
4: Right, right.
5: There's no need to have
4: Yeah, we were the Wildcats, my high school, and I guess there were female Wildcats, too, so who
3: but
4: cares,
3: if you wanted to be true to the animal, you know, the male teams would have dressed in bright blue, and then the women would have been a little more subdued, a little more camouflaged,
5: because
3: that's how it works in the bird world.
4: Yeah, well, no, they did worried about that, yeah.
3: Well, they should be.
5: I think it was sometime around when they gave up the 6-on-6 format that they went, well, let's just not. This is everybody's the Blue Jays.
4: Were you the Panthers, Todd? What's your high school?
3: Yeah, the Panthers. Panthers. And I don't think the women had a separate
4: the Lady
3: name.
4: Panthers. Okay.
3: I don't even think they had teams. I think they had women's basketball when I was going to college.
4: High school. You
3: when
4: mean,
3: I was going to high school.
4: Oh, they probably did.
3: There was women's basketball. I don't know if North Dakota had the same weird rules as Iowa. Track and field.
5: Jed's right on the email. The next town over from us, they were the Vikings and the Vi-Queens.
3: Is that true?
4: Oh, really?
5: Yeah.
3: Oh, I thought he was just giving
4: the
3: me
4: Vi-Queens
3: a
4: is a joke on the Viking fans, right?
3: Yeah. That's what Packer fan and Lion fan and Bear fan calls Viking fan.
4: But here's the deal: there weren't things called the Vi-Queens.
5: No,
4: they weren't called that. So, I mean, if it was a historical, truth, yeah, call them the Vi-Queens. The women Vikings.
3: I don't think they came along to rape and pillage.
4: No,
3: I think that was mostly dudes doing the raping and pillaging.
4: True. But they had to bring them eventually with them, didn't they?
5: I don't know.
4: Knock up the people in the beaches.
3: Once they conquered the place, then they'd move their women in.
5: No. Yeah, I think Todd's right. The raping and pillaging was a very dude thing.
4: Yeah. Well, I know that. But, once they raped
3: and pillaged. But there's probably one woman who dressed up like a dude. You know, there's a Mulan story somewhere in Viking lore.
4: Right.
5: And then they caught her and killed her.
4: Is that the school you guys combined with then?
5: No, that was the one that that was the closest next town. And I think from the story I heard, that was the one that told Villisca to piss off.
4: Right.
3: Yeah.
4: When our GPA to lower.
5: They were our rival. They were our rival.
4: So who'd you join up with then?
5: Corning.
4: Did Corning keep their name?
5: No, they both of them scrapped it. They got a whole new nickname and the whole new school.
4: What was Corning's nickname?
5: They were the Red Raiders.
4: What'd you get back to? What's it together now?
5: Now they're the Timberwolves, I think.
4: Man, so your school was just not existent anymore. That's crazy.
5: The elementary school still.
4: No, I mean, just your history of your high school is done.
5: Yeah. No, it's gone.
4: It ended, right?
5: Yeah, it ended in 2010-ish, I think, or 2000, somewhere.
3: Farragut, Iowa. That's an unfortunate name for a town.
5: That's not far from Villisca. Right.
3: Has the admirals and admiralettes, which upsets me as a Navy veteran because a female admiral is
4: an
3: called
4: admiral. Right.
3: An admiral.
4: Right. Villisca could have named their teams after their most famous resident, Pussy.
3: Yeah. Yeah.
4: The Villisca Pussies.
5: I don't know that they claim me.
4: They'd call them the Lady Pussies, you know.
3: Well, second
4: the female
3: most.
4: Teams.
3: Well, no, that one guy was just passing through.
4: You were born and raised there, Puss.
3: Yeah, but he's
4: the Fighting Pussies.
5: Yeah, they
4: I
5: don't
4: like that one.
5: They don't put me on the sign. they're not like proud of me. And I get it. I mean, look at me.
4: Come on back.
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16: Daytime highs approaching 82. Today, under mainly sunny skies, southwesterly winds 5 to 10 miles per hour. 59 tonight. High of 89 tomorrow, mainly clear skies. Chance of thunderstorms Friday with highs in the low 90s. Sunshine expected Saturday. From the Weatherology Weather Center, I'm meteorologist Jennifer Wojcicki on Rock 95. Currently, it's 49 degrees.
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2: You can text or call. 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What sound does a peahen make? I understand it's a little more subdued than the peacock.
3: So what's a subdued peacock sound?
2: Something lethargic like that.
4: We'll need to, let's keep workshopping that.
3: Yeah, right. I don't know about that one, yeah.
2: Small school in northwest Kansas, Pelco, is the Roosters and the Lady Roosters. Are you kidding me?
4: Well, come
3: rooster's,
4: on.
3: A rooster's not a lady at all.
4: It's just
3: not
4: a chicken.
2: Yeah.
4: It's a chicken. You're just the roosters and the chickens.
2: No, a rooster is
3: you can't be a sports team called the chicken.
2: Specifically a male.
4: Right.
2: Yeah. There is no... The lady males.
3: No, it should have been the rooster and the lady cocks.
2: Right.
3: Yeah.
2: It's just a bunch of ladies who want to get into the men's bathroom.
3: The lady roosters.
2: Always projecting in northwest Kansas.
3: That's a dumb college, you know. That's how can you accept any higher learning from a place that calls them the lady roosters?
4: Yeah. I think that's you said that's a high school, wasn't it?
3: Oh, it's a high school. Well,
2: Pelco? I don't know.
3: Okay. It's not a college.
2: I'm under the assumption it's a high school.
3: Got it. All right.
2: Because colleges wouldn't be that dumb, would they?
3: Yeah, hopefully they wouldn't be. You know, because colleges are run by educated people. You know.
5: This list of notable people from Omaha is filled with people who did not really grow up here.
3: No, I know.
5: Born
3: that.
5: Here, left Sean McDermott.
3: No,
5: the
3: he's
5: old
3: done.
5: Bills coach.
3: Yeah.
2: What was his connection? Born here and left?
5: Must have.
4: Well, there's a lot
3: of
4: people
3: born
4: Omaha.
3: Here and left. Yeah.
4: I would guess that many of those are military kids.
5: He grew up in the Philadelphia suburbs.
3: Yep.
5: Yeah.
3: Right.
5: Nico Jenkins makes the list as a spree killer.
3: If you don't know he's a murderer.
5: Yeah, notorious. That's odd.
3: Yeah. Well,
5: if you're going to put him on there, if you're going Omaha history, John Jubert was a very notorious killer here.
3: Yeah, he was a murderer
5: here.
3: Too
5: he
3: back
5: doesn't
3: in
5: make
3: the
5: list.
3: Too, yeah. Check out Wichita's.
5: Pre-Wikipedia.
3: Is BTK killer in Wichita? He's got to be on there. He's one of the most famous jackasses. Right. And the lady jackasses. Right.
2: Which we learned are what? Jennies?
3: I don't know, man.
2: And
3: I like the word lady jackass.
2: Right. What exactly is a jackass as we're breaking down?
3: Look around.
2: Burrows and Jennies. Well, in the animal kingdom.
3: Oh, the animal kingdom. Okay. All right.
5: There is just a crime section for Wichita.
3: Oh, really?
5: Omaha's is alphabetical.
4: Dennis Rader is listed.
3: Yeah, I don't know why I'm on. I know why I'm on there because I'm a regional icon.
4: It's okay.
5: That shows the reach of the Todd and Tyler Radio Empire.
3: Well, it says you click on there. My name. It says syndicated radio, national radio.
5: Well, yeah, that a fan. I imagine.
3: Yeah, right. So I'm happy. Me and Todd are on our Wikipedia pages. Yeah.
4: Nick and I are not.
3: I think you both should be. Well, at least you should be, Puss. Nick's from a huge city with a lot of really... I mean, Henry Fonda's from Omaha. So there's a lot of really famous people from Omaha, you know.
2: I thought he was born here and then quickly moved to Grand Island and then off to Hollywood.
3: It might have been him, but I don't remember. I thought his family had a theater here or something like that.
4: No, Fonda. Peter and Henry Fonda are listed on that list.
3: Yeah, right.
5: Houston Alexander's on here.
3: Yeah, well, he's nationwide. Houston's cool, yeah. Oh, by the way, he's got another... knuckle thing coming up in October, so I'm sure we'll have a joke later.
5: I think
3: on.
5: I want to go to that.
3: Go to it. It's cool. I saw him 4 or 5 years ago fight one of those. It's fun. Yeah.
5: I hope it's not the same night as the Urge show.
3: Yeah.
4: Well, we're all hoping that, Nick.
3: You'd have to pick, Nick.
5: Yeah, sorry, Houston.
3: All right. Up to 5 cups of coffee a day. Help you with stroke, diabetes, and heart failure. I'd love that coffee over and over again has become something that's good for you.
2: Well, it goes back and forth. You know,
3: it hasn't gone back in a while.
2: But the science on that.
3: I'm not drinking all damn day. I'm talking about 2 or 3 cups a morning like we all do. Maybe 2 cups I have a morning.
2: And I'll probably drink more than I think I do.
3: Yeah. But even, you think it's more than 5?
2: Well, that's 40 ounces. I think they're going, 5, 8 ounce servings. So, no, because I kind of water it down so I can drink it.
4: Yeah, I'm like probably 2.5 because I think this mug's I got like 20 ounces. So
3: couldn't do this damn show without it. You know?
4: No,
3: there's no freaking way I could do it without coffee.
2: No,
5: does it say if it's good to drink 1.5 of these silver cups? I don't know how much is in here.
2: Your cup, that's probably about 20 ounces.
3: You're good, Nick.
5: How many cups is 20 ounces?
4: It'd be 2.5.
2: Yeah.
5: Oh yeah, I'm up there. Then.
4: So you're like 5, 6, 7 cups a day.
3: But these are saying it helps with stroke, diabetes, and heart failure.
2: A little Millard South math.
4: Right? Yeah.
5: How many ounces are in a cup? I will never know.
4: Eight.
5: Sometimes I'll drink. I drink like maybe a little more than one of these. That's not too bad.
3: No, not at all. Not at all. I drink less because I can sleep in longer. Sorry, puss. Yeah.
4: Shut up.
3: Yeah. I used to drink more when I worked earlier.
4: My coffee intake is just all planned so that I can crash coming down at about noon.
2: Yeah. I try to quit like right around now.
4: Yeah. I that's why I finish this one and that's it, because if I don't, and then I go to lay down for a nap and it's just I'm still wide awake.
3: Yep.
5: Here you go. God, I missed the nap.
4: It's great. You should try it.
3: Oh, you push through those naps?
5: I'll get a weekend nap. Well, no, I can't.
3: Are you used to not napping now?
5: Yeah, I'm just.
3: Do you feel your body getting logy around 12?
5: I think I maintain a logy.
3: Okay.
4: Yeah, if you're always logy, then nobody can tell.
3: Right. That's true. That's true. But with our jobs,
5: there might be once or twice a week where I'm like, "Oh, I feel like let's get after it."
3: Right.
2: Yeah. But unless you're consistently logy, consistently logy is good. You know, I just want my insurance guy to be consistent.
4: Well, and how logy do you need to be when you show up at 7:10? I mean, you know,
5: you're seeing 20% of this. Oh yeah, are you texting Jim?
4: I'm just saying, you sleep in a lot later than the rest of us.
3: Yeah.
5: Yeah.
3: No, nothing.
5: There's no nap.
4: Well, not that you.
5: I think we have it a lot different. Well, I've had to adjust a lot of things.
3: Yeah. Nick, we like you being here.
5: Oh,
3: we're glad we found a job that you have, as you can continue your creative outlet on our program. All right. Because I don't know what you would do. You'd be like annoying as hell at work if you couldn't get that out of your system.
5: I might be that already. Anyway.
4: I'm not ruling out.
3: You're walking around the office with no comedy to do. They don't want to hear that crap.
5: I am lucky that, like, the dude, there's like one other guy that's doing what I'm doing at the job. Like, he's a funny guy.
3: Okay, good.
5: Like, we share an office. And there's there were some people in the office. So I look, like, he walks past the door. Mm-hmm. Like, the door's open. He walks past it. And then, like, he, like, runs back. I'm like, oh, he must be in a hurry. And then he just, like, runs back and forth a couple. I'm like, this guy's funny.
3: He just like, sprinting in front of the door. This bored office dude sounds like to me.
4: Right. Sounds like he's trying to not take a nap. He's going to get up and run for a little while.
2: Or auditioning for the show.
3: So Kentucky Hospital, well, Kentucky in general, the state said you can't, we'll stop taking your organs out if we find out you're alive.
4: Yeah.
3: Did something happen?
4: Yeah. They had an incident a few years ago.
2: Didn't we discuss that?
4: I thought we did. T.J. Hoover, a Kentucky man who regained consciousness while being prepped for organ removal in 2021.
3: That would suck.
4: So they now have a law that says, hey, if the guy you're going to take the organs from wakes up, stop. don't keep going with taking his organs.
3: I wonder if anybody fought this, because there's always some jackass contrarian in every state legislature.
2: You know, there's some people that get off on that.
3: Yeah, or the people when they do the things that protect kids, child bride ones, there's always a bunch of jackasses saying, "Oh no, my uncle married a 12-year-old, no big deal." Right? There was a recent one in Oklahoma like that. It was just people voted against like the most obvious thing to protect kids. It's like, I got an uncle touchy-feely guy. I want to go to jail. Yeah.
4: Well, this one of those.
3: This is just dumb.
4: This one we shouldn't have to write a law.
3: No, we should not.
4: If the guy's alive, don't take his heart.
3: Right.
4: He's or anything. It.
3: Don't take his liver out. Don't take his kidney. Whatever you get, whatever you donate.
2: It sounded like some of the team was ready to go. Witnesses reporting this guy named T.J. Hoover thrashing, crying, tracking with his eyes, but procurement efforts were repeatedly pushed to continue. The surgery eventually halted by a doctor who refused to proceed because he was actually alive and got discharged.
4: Wow. Discharged? Is he still alive?
3: What were you going to take out of him?
2: I don't know.
3: Okay.
5: Probably everything you donate.
3: Yeah, it's true. Yeah, everything. You're right. When were they starting?
2: Yeah. Yeah, I'm curious. They
3: take out his corneas. Now he can't see anyway. That would suck.
5: Do you think the spleen and the appendix feel left out when they do that?
3: Yeah, because you can get rid of a spleen. Yeah.
5: They're like, oh, we thought we were important.
3: Yeah, no.
5: The lungs and the heart and everything goes, they're like, oh.
3: I think those two things probably had something to do with our bodies years ago, and then we just evolved. That's probably why that happened, right?
5: Now they could just really just mess things up.
3: Yeah. Oh, yeah.
4: It seems this guy is still alive. He wasn't just, you know, alive for a little bit and then went ahead and died.
3: Yeah.
4: He's fine. He survived. They discharged him.
3: This is the reason for the law.
4: Yeah.
3: Right, okay.
4: It's TJ's law.
3: Well, hold it. This is Kentucky. Hell, McConnell's dead right now. We don't know that. So we don't know what's going on there. Kentucky, get your crap together, man.
2: They have a hard time determining who's dead or alive.
3: They do. That state is weird.
4: I mean, it'd be one thing.
3: We don't know who's dead or alive in this hospital. We'll let you know later.
2: Why doesn't T.J. Hoover own that hospital?
3: Yeah. See,
4: well, I mean, they didn't end up taking his.
2: Yeah.
4: I mean, but still.
3: Still.
4: No, he's still out. That was 5 years ago. He's still fine.
3: Kentucky.
2: He's fine. 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
6: From the newsroom, I'm Alex Carminati. The Grand Forks City Council presented the city's proposed 2027 budget at Monday's council meeting. The city council mentioned possible cuts to arts and humans needs and proposed cutting over $318,000 combined in funds to both programs. Travis Clark is an associate psychology professor at UND. He attended Monday's meeting to voice his opinion after he saw there would be possible cuts.
7: It made me want to come in and express my support for something to offset that decrease in funding or complement that funding, because I'm disappointed to see that being zeroed out.
6: Both programs are funded through the city's Economic Development Fund, which is financed by sales tax collections. Mayor Brandon Bochensky suggested the same cuts to funding for both grants last year, before it was eventually included in the 2026 budget. From the newsroom, I'm Alex Carminati.
0: From the people who brought you It's the Dog Park comes

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11: Daytime highs approaching 82. Today, under mainly sunny skies, southwesterly winds 5 to 10 miles per hour. 59 tonight. High of 89 tomorrow, mainly clear skies. Chance of thunderstorms Friday with highs in the low 90s. Sunshine expected Saturday. From the Weatherology Weather Center, I'm meteorologist Jennifer Wojcicki on Rock 95. Currently, it's 49 degrees.
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3: You got this list here. Not really a list, but greatest player for every Division I FBS school ever all time.
4: Granted,
3: that's tough because, you know, you could argue about different generations, and there's a lot of these teams had a lot of great players. But they picked somebody.
5: I saw another list that would take a whole show to go through.
3: Well, we're not doing that. We're just doing our favorite teams and close teams that near us.
5: But okay. It was the greatest college football player by number.
3: I saw that, too. That was just the other day. That's a podcast extra. That sounds really boring. Todd, what about your boys?
4: 2.5-hour podcast.
3: Don't look at the list here. What about Arizona State, Todd? Best player ever.
5: Best player out of Arizona State
3: ever.
5: Wide receiver John Jefferson.
3: Nope.
6: No. Pat Tillman.
3: Jake Plummer.
5: Okay.
3: Yeah. Tillman was good, but he wasn't the best player for sure.
6: No. It's a low bar at Arizona State.
3: I know it is. That's fine. Right. But Jake Plummer. Do you agree with? Are you going to hate on that one at all, Todd?
5: He was
3: really good.
5: I'm fine with that because Jake Plummer was the quarterback in September of 1996 when they defeated the number one ranked Nebraska Cornhuskers.
3: They did.
5: In
3: they
5: Tempe. Did.
6: Two days in a row, you got to bring that up.
5: I did.
6: Good job.
3: Yes, you did. Nick, do you agree with your guy? Your guy first?
4: No, I would have picked Ndamukong Suh.
3: Okay, it's Tommy Frazier.
4: Mm-hmm. I picked him. But.
3: I think Frazier had more of an impact on the overall team.
5: He was pretty dominant at the time.
3: Yeah, he was an amazing quarterback. I have no argument with Tommy.
4: He was.
3: Frazier.
4: I wonder if
3: we're not Husker fans, but we were around. No. We know Tommy. He's an unbelievable
5: ball player.
3: I don't
5: even have a problem with the argument that the 1995 Nebraska Cornhuskers were perhaps one of the best, if not the,
3: one
5: best,
3: of the best,
5: college football teams.
3: Them or Miami.
6: I was going to say, 01 Miami's got a pretty big argument.
5: But 95 Huskers are certainly up there.
4: I agree.
3: When it comes to pros, it was Miami for sure.
4: I wonder if Sue would have gotten more consideration if he would have been on a team that won big.
3: Yeah, nobody cared about the last 25 years at all. You're right.
6: But
3: you're right.
6: Counting.
3: Amazing player. Yeah, I mean, that's a good argument, too.
4: And from that position, I think it's harder to take over games as a defensive tackle than it is as a quarterback.
3: Of course it is. Iowa fans, Niall Kinnick. That's your name after the stadium named after you.
4: Yeah, there's only one guy they named the stadium after.
3: But he's also an Omaha guy, born and bred in Omaha. One of the high school stadiums here is called, in Omaha, is called Kinnick Stadium.
5: That's right.
3: Northwest, I believe. I'm pretty sure about that.
5: Weren't there any number of Heisman Trophy winners from Omaha?
6: Eric Crouch.
4: Mm-hmm.
5: Yeah,
4: all right. Johnny Rogers.
5: Well, we were part of a roast, but we didn't get to roast Niall Kinnick.
3: I love this list, though, because the list...
5: I would have talked about what a horrible pilot he was.
3: When you're the best player in college is also a really famous NFL guy, it kind of stands out.
5: Yeah.
3: You know what I mean?
5: Yeah.
3: Although it doesn't matter because college is a whole different thing. A lot of guys that were so good in college just weren't superstars in the NFL. But Kansas is a perfect example. This guy was unbelievable in college and the best player ever in Kansas.
5: Gale Sayers.
3: Yeah. Amazing.
4: What's Pitt then? Is Pitt Dan Marino?
3: No, Pitt is, it's not. They have Tony Dorsett.
5: Really?
3: Yeah. Okay. Yeah. I think it's one of those two.
5: I suppose you could make an argument for him.
3: Yeah.
5: Or Larry Fitzgerald. Yeah.
6: Where I get hung up is you got to focus on their college career.
5: Right.
6: Not the pro career.
3: That's what it's about.
6: Pro career, you're probably right, Nick. It's Marino, obviously.
3: Although Dorsett had a hell of a pro career.
6: He did, but Marino's...
3: I'd pick Marino over him,
6: Marino
3: too.
6: Marino is still considered one of the best quarterbacks of all time.
3: Oh, he totally was, right. Local teams here. Iowa State is... Oh, damn it. Okay. Oh, Iowa State is Troy Davis. He was amazing.
5: Where did he go?
4: Iowa State.
3: Yeah.

0: What is Kansas State?
1: They're the Wildcats.
2: Yeah.
1: And they're,
2: it's a college based in
1: higher
0: Manhattan. Darren Sproles.
1: Okay.
2: He's a stud.
1: Institute in Manhattan, Kansas.
0: Right.
3: If they're going to pick Darren Sproles, I will make an argument that Jordy Nelson should be up there. He had a hell of a career.
0: Yeah.
2: I had some fun in Manhattan. My friend and I think we've talked about on here before. We had a party and we gave a guy passed out like on the floor. And we gave him the heavy metal alarm clock.
1: And what was
2: where you rolled the amp and the speaker like right by his head, and then you do a silent count off on the drums, and then wake him up with a heavy metal riff and banging on the drums. He actually wasn't that pissed. That was a dick move.
0: I've seen this new one where they just walk in on people sleeping and just throw water right on their face, and they freak out.
2: Yeah.
0: You don't know what's going on, man. And it would suck to have it done to you, but mainly these are younger people, but they just freak out. One guy's going, and they go, you can tell the videos are real. They ain't fake because you can't be that annoying.
1: What a total dick move.
0: Yeah, I know.
1: Yeah, I mean, it's really, let's get a reaction out of somebody.
0: That is water. Yeah. It's a lot of water. It's not a bucket.
1: And you dump water. Of course you're going to get a reaction from somebody.
0: Well, somebody's going to have a freaking heart attack. What's going
3: to
0: happen?
3: I think my next move is to get all new friends. Because you guys suck.
0: Well, here's the deal. We didn't have viral videos when all of us were that age, living with just a bunch of guys or in college.
1: We would have been associated with
0: we'd have totally. That would have happened to all of us.
1: Some jackass would always be trying to go viral.
0: Right.
1: And we would have likely been his victim.
0: Right. Now, the worst we ever did was stick a guy's hand in warm water.
1: Today, if I were young today, I don't think I would hang around those people.
0: But you might just be part of that. You might not hang around them, but you might just be there when it's happening.
3: Yeah, collateral damage.
0: If you're at a college somewhere on a dorm floor, you might be just part of the guy. Let's throw water on Todd Brand. He's sleeping. Right.
1: Was the best University of Missouri player Kellen Winslow?
0: I'll look for you here again on that one, too. Missouri's best player.
1: I don't think you can
2: Who's
1: argue
2: their quarterback that's really good for all? Brad Kellen. Smith?
3: Chase Daniel.
2: Mm-mm. He ate a booger on live TV while he played for Missouri.
1: That's right.
0: He ate a booger.
3: But made a hell of a career in the NFL.
2: He did. He was a chief for a while.
0: Who'd you say it was, Todd?
1: Kellen Winslow.
0: No, it's Brad Smith.
1: What?
0: Brad Smith.
3: Wasn't he a quarterback?
0: Yeah, he's a quarterback, yeah. He's pretty good. Kellen Winslow. What was Kellen Winslow's college career like? Because as a pro, he was freaking amazing.
2: Right. It sounds like it was good enough to get him to the NFL.
0: Right. These smaller schools, you know, like North Dakota State.
1: North Dakota State. It's got to be
2: Trey Lance.
1: Carson Wentz.
0: Carson Wentz, Todd. Yeah, you're good. Todd is Mr. Go to College guy. Yeah. University of Miami in Ohio. These are all famous NFL guys.
3: Ben Roethlisberger.
0: Yeah.
2: Who'd they pick from the U, like Miami?
0: Ray Lewis.
2: Okay.
3: Yeah.
0: Yeah.
2: They've got a lot to pick from.
0: There's an asterisk that he murdured people.
2: How about USC?
0: USC, you're right. They have a ton of people. It is Reggie Bush, yes, for USC. Well, once again, a lot of these have a ton of players. The Huskers have a ton of players. Could be.
2: Right.
0: I would think five or six Husker players. I'm not even sure who they would be.
2: Who made it for Notre Dame?
0: Notre Dame, Rudy.
2: Is it Montana?
0: Yeah, it is Montana. Yeah.
2: We used to go up there.
0: UCLA's Troy Aikman, you know, that kind of stuff.
3: Yeah,
0: Dan Orlovsky for University of Connecticut.
1: This is going to be tougher and tougher now because, you know, guys are bouncing around. You know, Aikman was one of the first. Didn't he start at Oklahoma and end up at UCLA?
0: But he made his career in UCLA.
1: Right.
0: Where's Steve Largent, the best player ever from?
1: Tulsa.
0: Man, Todd is good.
3: Wow.
0: Todd is good, and his brain is shot in a lot of areas, but not that.
3: But where'd he go to school, man? He is the king.
0: Where'd he go to school? You grabbed Tulsa, Todd.
1: Todd.
0: I love that song, Tulsa Todd. Living on Tulsa Todd.
1: I lived in the Pacific Northwest for a while, so I followed the Seahawks for a minute.
0: Colorado is Rashan Salaam.
1: Okay.
0: He was pretty amazing.
3: I was going to say
2: he was good. I had a bunch of his football cards back
0: Texas
2: in the day.
0: Tech.
2: Were gonna be worse,
0: Texas Tech, Nick.
2: Oh, Mahomes.
0: Mahomes, of course. Yeah. I got to find another one. You talking guests here. You probably remember this from the movie, Todd. And it's pretty easy, I'm guessing. But Brian Piccolo.
1: Oh, he went to Wake Forest.
0: That's right, because that's in the movie. That's in the movie. That's in Brian's song. He talks about going to Wake Forest in that. Yeah,
3: is it would Marshall be Randy Moss?
0: It's Randy Moss.
3: Small school stuff like that.
0: Yep. I'm trying to. Minnesota, old school name. Great pro too. Way old school. Before you and I were watching football.
1: Went on to have

0: a career in the NFL?
1: Bronco Nagurski.
0: Okay.
1: Man, that's old school. Minnesota,
2: pick it up,
1: man. Do you have an
2: award named after him?
1: Pick it up, Minnesota. Pick somebody who had a face mask.
2: That is a nice little bar, you know. Like let's stay in the face mask era.
1: Listen, he had one of the best football names ever, and was a great player, obviously. But come on, Minnesota, you know. That should be a whole other list.
2: Nobody's been able to be better than him.
1: Right. Well, Otto Graham's in here. Where do you go to school?
0: Otto Graham. Boy, yeah. I wouldn't have guessed this either.
1: Northwestern.
0: Okay. Oh, he wasn't one of those guys that went to the University of Mars?
1: No. You were out of high school, you mean? No. Come on back. Oh, I got a good one.
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0: We take your classic rock seriously. 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
1: Heather Jones is with us. Do you remember the name of the daughter that I met on Sunday?
2: That was Ella.
1: Okay, I met Ella. On Sunday, and I said, tell your mom, Todd said hi, and she looked at me like, oh, here's another one of those stalkers that wants to bang my mom.
3: Bang my mom?
1: That's not the case at all.
2: That is the last thing that she ever thinks
3: she working there?
2: Has to do with me. Yeah.
3: Oh, I got it. Yeah. Okay.
2: All right. Well, my other daughter was there too, but she was probably lurking around the ski ball or something.
1: Oh, okay. Because Colleen didn't point her
4: lurking
1: out.
4: Lurking around the ski ball.
1: But you said your daughter was surprised that you knew anybody outside the house.
2: Yeah. Every time she comes home, she's like, oh, so-and-so. She's...
3: She's working at the Funny Bone, technically.
2: Yeah,
3: so
2: I am.
3: So
2: yeah,
3: you of course you know people outside.
1: And Helen runs in that
3: circle. You perform at the Funny Bone.
2: Okay. Yeah, but she's still surprised. Like she doesn't. I don't think my kids even believe I do anything.
1: They don't realize the impact are, you man. Have.
3: Right. Purple is my favorite color. That's from Brenda with a rockin' giny.
2: I think
3: you mentioned that.
2: And you said our vaginas are in sync, and I think yes. And I'm gonna defer to Brenda as having the alpha vagina. I'm sure her period starts at least a good 2 or 3 days before mine.
1: Yeah, maybe eventually
2: you can
1: sync up.
2: Yeah. No, I just think it leads. I think it's always in the lead. It just is always telling me what to do. You know, that's as synced as it can get. Is she always goes first. Yeah.
3: So this guy's
2: I'll explain all of it during the break. I think you guys are so confused. The ladies know what I'm talking about.
1: I used to read that was just a myth. You know, if you had a bunch of women in the house, eventually they would all get on the same cycle.
3: And start bitching.
1: We have a bunch of female dogs, and pretty recently here, all four of them were in heat.
2: Ooh.
1: At the same time.
2: Okay.
1: Yeah. So
3: that's,
1: somehow.
3: That smelled pretty good, man.
1: They synced up.
2: Well, what were you wearing?
3: So I was walking around in his boxers, you know, like he always does.
1: I was in the rut.
5: Look, Heather, he can't turn it off. You know, sexy is sexy.
3: This guy, they used to play this game here, Aaron Shekadam. Back when we were 17, we were drinking in our parents' basement, and we played a game called Worst Day, Best Day. We went around for some dumb reason. The worst day was one of our friends when his mom got arrested for drugs. Something like mine was my dog died. And then a friend jumped in and said their worst day was identifying her dead brother's body after a car accident. We're like, this is a dumb game.
5: Oh, man.
2: That's
3: awful. Yeah. No, if you play that game with people, and somebody's going to have a horrible story. Oh, most of us are going to say a loss of somebody.
2: Right.
3: I lost my mom to cancer, lost my dad to COVID, that kind of stuff. They'd probably be my two worst days. And but you're right. But somebody just does that, you know.
2: They Debbie down it.
3: That's it. Wah, wah, wah.
1: Maybe it is cathartic for that person.
3: Well, the guy won it. The game.
1: Yeah, obviously. You're not going to top that.
3: No, you're not. And if you can top that, you got to be quiet about it.
2: Right.
3: I got a worse one, but you know.
4: What's the best case scenario with that game?
3: I don't. You bum everybody out?
4: Oh, yeah.
3: They say worst day, best day.
1: Yeah, you also get to include the positive in there.
3: Yeah.
2: What was that guy's best day? Did he even get to list it?
3: No, he's listening live, so yeah.
1: Yeah.
2: Was it the best day?
3: Yeah, the guy that checked in and said his worst day was identifying his dead brother's body after a car accident. What was his best day?
4: Probably retrospect the last day with their brother.
1: You got it. They're 17, so their best day was when they scored a 30-something on the ACT.
3: True, they were 17. Right. They were 17.
1: There's not a lot of life experience there.
2: Oh,
3: no, they can still be right.
2: Well, if you're 17, the best day would be like, the first day I got to have sex. Or
3: the day I got laid, right.
2: Right.
3: Right. Yeah.
1: Or I scored a touchdown in an important playoff game.
3: Yeah. We have to talk to, next time we talk to Bert, speaking of sex, I saw Bert on a podcast somewhere, and they were asking him why him and his wife are still in love, blah, blah, blah. This is, I don't know, they're not talking about Segura, obviously, that in this situation. This must have been.
1: And why aren't they in love?
3: Well, yeah, right. But it was about that, and then Bert says that he said he had a bad virginity story when he lost his virginity. It just didn't work. He said, I didn't kill it. It was a bad memory. And you see, he correlates that with, that's why that I can only be in bed with somebody that I actually love. And he goes, if I had a good explanation about how my first time went, I might have been banging people at clubs and stuff like that.
1: Oh, yeah, he would have been the machine.
3: But here's the deal, though. Most people's virginity story is awkward and not that great.
1: Yeah.
3: So I'm going to ask him about that. So a lot of people, their broken virginity story was really not the best night of their life.
5: Especially.
3: And they went on to be male whores, and you didn't meant to be. So that'd be something else besides that, too. But he loves his wife. She loves him, obviously. They've been together, I think, since college, haven't they?
5: I think so, yeah.
3: Yeah, I think so, yeah.
1: Yeah,
3: so.
1: I'm curious what kind of experience you have to scar you on that.
3: Yeah, I want
1: to
3: ask him directly what, because this guy didn't lean into it. It was one, just a couple guys. One, the comedian guy, was a regular podcast.
1: Oh, that one begs a follow-up or two.
2: Oh,
3: it does.
2: Yeah.
3: Like, how bad was the night of your Bert? Yeah, when should we?
5: I want to assume that both people involved were virgins, because that makes it double awkward.
3: Yes, it does.
2: Without having any information.
1: This based on experience, Mr. Fumbler.
3: Yep.
1: Yeah. Fumbling around.
5: Yep. Yeah.
2: Does he got a tiny one? Is that it? Like, he can never be with anybody because it's so small?
3: Well, we'll ask him that.
2: I gotta know, because that's what I'm left.
3: We're
2: going to
3: credit you with that, too.
5: So. There's plenty of pictures in Burton with a Burton Speedos. Yeah. Just hit Google.
2: Right. All right. Does it look proportional?
5: Depends on how big the gut is at the time.
1: That'd be up to you. You're probably a better observer of such things.
2: I don't know, because the way it grows and the way it shows
3: right. Yeah. Right. Grow and show it, right.
1: Be completely different.
3: Right.
2: But, like, without giving information, that's what every female is going to, like, oh, I bet he had a small one and got made fun of it, and that's why he's got to be in love with somebody. That's the only thing that comes to my mind.
3: Nick, you're lucky enough to have your parents still with you and all your siblings and things like that and your kids. What would be your worst day? Would it be the daycare? Sorry. I didn't even think about
5: that's
3: that.
5: That's not one day.
3: I was thinking when your parents broke up.
4: Yeah, right. Was just one day.
1: That was the worst period of time.
3: No, I mean, right. I'm just thinking, would it be probably your parents breaking up, maybe?
4: Yeah.
3: Yeah, okay.
4: Probably. I'd have to think about it.
1: It's the McDonald's.
2: It's not the daycare?
3: No, that's what I said.
4: Well, that had been like a repressed. That's something I didn't even remember until it's not like I went. You know, when you're a kid, at the time, you're not like, what was that?
1: But
4: you're
1: I
4: guess I'll be back here tomorrow.
1: Missing out on a McDonald's meal because of mom and dad.
4: Yeah.
1: So that was probably worst day, huh?
4: Yeah, probably. And if it is, I think I've been pretty lucky.
3: Yeah, well, most people have been pretty lucky. That woman, that girl, that guy that wins that story about the identify. And yours, obviously, your dad
4: died,
3: right?
4: It was tough when our dog just passed away.
3: I'm not arguing that. That's brutal.
2: I have a question. Okay, so they're playing this game when they're 17. And
3: 17. Best day, worst day, right?
2: And they sent, so his parents, there was no adult that could identify this kid's body. They had to send a
3: that's
2: child?
3: A great question, too.
2: Yeah. That's insane.
1: Why do you have
3: you
1: to
3: don't put the kid in there, right? Yeah.
4: You don't send the kid to take one for the team.
3: No, yeah. No. That's a great point, you know. Because they're playing this game at 17. We don't know when he was asked that.
2: Right.
3: It could have been a couple years before that.
2: Really recent or way too long for that to be okay.
4: If I had to pick, I think I would say the dog, because it's like your kid, one of our kids was really sad. And seeing your kid in a position where they're just, their heart's broken and there's nothing you can do to make it better.
3: It's top five for me, losing Chloe, watching her go to sleep, man. And that's just, I'm a grown man, you know, so easily top five. Brutal. Yeah. Don't say my name, but I skipped school and lost my virginity back in 2001 at the Mall of the Bluffs in a blazer. Okay.
4: Wow.
5: Yeah. And then went back to school.
3: Yeah, went back to school. Okay, well, good for you.
4: I wondered, when you said 2001, I thought he was going to say, like, a specific date.
3: No.
1: And then he
3: didn't. 9/11? Yeah.
4: Weren't there kids that got sent home from school? It might have happened more often.
3: That's true.
4: This is pretty weird, but...
1: If you're going to give that kind of information, then we need you to follow up with that. Then I turned into a man whore, or then I decided to be completely monogamous.
3: Right.
1: Right. Yeah, now I'm all curious why Bert decided to be completely monogamous and how.
3: Yeah, well, he blames it on basically
1: the very bad time.
3: In this particular podcast.
1: Time.
3: Oh, right.
2: Man, I got to hear how bad this was. I don't know why I want to know this so bad.
3: So do I.
1: Yeah.
5: I just got an explanation off the air, but I don't know. I got to validate the story and see.
1: Okay.
5: See if I can.
3: About what Bert said about this?
5: Yeah.
3: No, validate it. Actually, see if he said it. Okay.
5: Yeah.
1: I'd like to hear it from him.
5: Yeah, I would too. And if
3: he said it out there someplace else, it's out there, so you can find it.
1: My first experience, I recall, was pretty mediocre for both of us.
3: Yeah.
1: It was not her first experience, but it was mine. And, you know, I continue to be mediocre. Yeah. I'm not rocking anybody's world.
5: Oh, come on, Todd.
2: I lost mine to a cellist who then faked a kidney stone afterwards to get me out of the apartment.
3: What? A cellist. What a man.
2: I know.
3: Did he faked it?
2: Yeah, he's like, oh, I think I have a kidney stone. I need you. Can you leave? I'm like, you're such a... What this?
3: Can you
2: this
3: leave?
2: Is like the perfect. What a piece of crap!
4: When did this guy come out?
3: What a dick this guy is!
2: I'm going back to the gays. I'm not dating any more straight guys.
5: Was that the moment he decided he was gay?
2: No, I don't know. This might have been one that was not like performative.
1: That's a good chapter in your memoir, though. The cellist and the kidney stone. Chapter 7.
2: Now I think he has a goatee and might be MAGA. It did not get better. This story.
3: Oh, you know that he's a douchebag now.
2: Yeah.
3: Good.
4: Still playing
3: good.
4: The cello.
2: Yeah. God, no, I think he works at a car lot.
3: He's a MAGA with a goatee. You won. You won. Come on back.
0: 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Stay in touch with the show through Facebook, Twitter, and Instagram. 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
12: Daytime highs approaching 82. Today, under mainly sunny skies, southwesterly winds 5 to 10 miles per hour. 59 tonight. High of 89. Tomorrow, mainly clear skies. Chance of thunderstorms Friday with highs in the low 90s. Sunshine expected Saturday. From the Weatherology Weather Center, I'm meteorologist Jennifer Wojcicki on Rock 95. Right now, it's 55 degrees.
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2: If you guys could pick actors to play yourself in a movie, who would you pick?
3: Well, I mean,
4: play ourselves.
3: I pretty much have to go Matt Damon, don't I?
4: Yeah, you would. He had to put on some weight.
2: Well, who would
4: that? From his 155 Odyssey days, all right?
2: Who the young me would be, I don't know. I don't know any cool kid actors anymore, but, you know, the middle-aged me, either Timothy Oliphant or Gabrielle Sidibe. One of those two. And the old Todd would be... Wow.
4: You are pictured, a lot of people think you are a fat black chick.
2: Right. And June Squibb as older Todd.
4: All right. I don't know.
5: Harry Shearer.
4: Somewhat a similar look, as a beard, a muzzle. I don't know.
5: Harry Shearer. I think
4: Harry Shearer. Right.
5: Yeah. Blonde? Yeah. Not now. But like, you're not as old. But doesn't he have? Do you have blue eyes?
4: No, I don't.
5: You don't. I always think of you with blue eyes.
4: Oh, that's nice of you.
5: Okay. Yeah. Well, that's for the Harry Shearer and the beard.
6: Yeah. I'd want to go. Like, if he could pick anybody, I'd go Fight Club Brad Pitt.
5: Nice.
4: Yeah. Oh, you could pick anybody, right? That's the best body ever, right? Yeah.
3: But we're trying to be somewhat
4: Fight
3: realistic.
4: Club Brad Pitt wouldn't be doing this for a living. They'd be out in front of the camera.
2: Yeah, well, this comes from the category of projects that will never happen. So we really don't have to put a lot of thought into this.
4: No.
6: I don't know. Can you make Michael Cera fat?
3: I see it now.
4: Yeah, I see it. Yeah. Who would play Heather, though? Because Heather's part of the show.
3: I see Tina Fey.
5: Tina Fey. Post rehab after she has to quit the drugs and can only eat candy and stuff.
4: Can only eat candy.
5: She gains like 50 pounds in rehab.
4: Yeah, everybody has to be weight appropriate, I guess, too. I don't know how that
3: goes. Yeah, I think that it's across the board. Any actor we choose has to put on some weight. And that reflects on us.
4: Let's pick a fatter guy, they have to lose weight. You know, pick a fatter guy. Hey, my guy has to lose weight. Well, he was 300 pounds when you picked him.
6: Right. I was told once I looked like Jonah Hill before he lost weight.
4: All right. Jonah Hill, he's so different looking now, man.
3: Yeah, Jonah Hill's look changes month to month.
4: And he's so skinny. And then, I mean, if he started out to be a skinny guy, you just think he's a regular guy. But just, it's so weird to see him now. And has he done a movie looking like that yet? You seen him walking in the streets of L.A.? He looks emaciated, man.
3: I think there's some movie he directed recently and I think starred in as well. But the reports were that it was so bad that the studio won't release it.
4: Oh, I'd heard that.
6: Really?
4: I'd heard that. It wasn't because he was skinny. It just was a bad movie.
3: No, it was just a terrible movie.
4: Yeah, I heard the same thing. Plus, I can't remember the name of the movie, though.
3: They're like, no, we're just going to stick this one in the vault and hope nobody hears about it.
4: Because I just watched The Wolf of Wall Street again, and I also watched the documentary about it. I think that's on Netflix, too. That's really good. And the guy that, there were two guys, there was an amalgamation that was Jonah Hill, but the one guy looked more like Jonah Hill in that movie, and he looked a lot like him, and he was his right-hand man in that movie. I mean, in real life, he was. Jonah Hill's character is a real guy. Was married to his first cousin in that movie. If you remember that scene in that. Oh, speaking of movies, Nick, so, you know, we all love Wayne's World, and, is it Wayne's World or the second one that has the homage to The Graduate at the end?
3: Oh, that's the second one.
4: Second one, right.
3: Yeah, they're getting married.
4: Yes. So Michelle's never seen The Graduate, and a lot of people have it, but it's one of the best movies of all time. It's a classic movie.
2: They recreate from the balcony?
4: They recreate the whole car ride, too.
2: Oh, okay.
4: And he runs out of gas, he runs into the... So Michelle knows, obviously, Wayne's World 2. Everybody knows that movie. Last night, I said, let's watch The Graduate. You've never seen it. So we watched The Graduate, and as that scene kicks in, now she kind of knew that was a homage a little bit to it, but she'd never seen it. So she's laughing the whole time at the end of this movie, which is not a funny part. It's a suspenseful. He's trying to get his wife, trying to get the girl to marry him at the end of The Graduate. But she's just thinking of Wayne running into the gas station, trying to get decoration. Well, trying to get...
3: directions,
4: and he says the actor's bad. They bring in Charlton Heston. So that whole scene is playing out, and now I'm starting to watch it, and I've seen The Graduate, you know, 20 times at least.
2: There's any number of movies that have paid homage to or parodied.
4: But here's the deal with that.
2: The one scene where the iconic shot where you're looking at Dustin Hoffman through the legs.
4: Right. Oh yeah, they do that. But once again, if you watch those movies and they parody something that you've never seen, it must just seem weird.
2: Yeah.
4: If you watch Wayne's World 2 and have no idea that that end is about the graduate, no idea. What are you thinking of that?
3: Well, it's still silly and absurd.
4: I know, but it's really absurd. Right. It doesn't make much sense.
6: The second Presbyterian church.
3: Yeah, the second Presbyterian.
2: It's a whole other layer if you recognize that they're doing a little satire.
4: Yeah, right. Yeah. I wonder how far they could go back, because Wayne's World was only in the early 90s, so that's only about 20 years before that, 20, 25 years before that, The Graduate came out. So most of those people actually are familiar with it. But you're right. As movies go further, how far back of an homage can you do?
5: I
4: think you just got to do it and trust the audience they figure it out.
5: My contact references have gotten less and less response over the years.
3: Well, I mean, think about it. I mean, sometimes, much like a radio show, I think the writer's room just writes stuff that makes them laugh.
4: Yeah. Right, exactly.
2: Right. That's all you can do.
3: And that, got to hope that everybody picks it up. I mean, I've never seen The Graduate, but the fourth wall break in that scene, when I mean, I know it's a small part, but can we get somebody? And then they bring in Charlton Heston.
4: Heston.
3: I mean, that's funny on its own.
4: It's great.
3: It stands alone as just a funny scene.
4: Well, that one does. That would hold alone.
3: Right? Yeah.
2: I had a movie question from, I have questions. This is our buddy Kelsey writes this here. Glad to hear Tyler likes Obsession. You watched that over the weekend?
4: Brutal. I liked it. I mean, brutal in a good way. It's just a great horror movie. And I wanted to watch it because I knew it's more paranormal, but it was scary and brutal, but.
2: Are you familiar with a movie called The Invite?
4: Oh, that's the one I want to see,
2: I've talked about it briefly. I don't recall doing this, but it's a movie starring Seth Rogen, Olivia Wilde, Penelope Cruz, Edward Norton. Rogen and Wilde are one couple, Norton and Cruz are another. They're invited to the apartment for dinner, but they're also swingers.
4: Well, no, only one couple's a swinger.
2: Okay, just masterfully.
4: Norton and the Spanish, what's her name? I love her.
3: Penelope Cruz.
2: Olivia Wilde directs this. Good adult.
4: I saw that. I saw like Aaron James tonight. Them talking about the movie. Is it out yet? Push.
3: Yeah, it's in theaters.
4: Okay.
3: Yeah, we were gonna go see it this weekend, but we didn't get around to it because we.
4: So Norton and they want to bang that couple, and that's where it starts.
3: And I like Olivia Wilde's movies. She generally makes pretty good movies. Yeah. But the thing I read about this that was weird. They said, I think it was Ed Norton said in an interview, they shot it in the order of the movie, which apparently never happens.
4: No. But it was also just in one apartment the whole movie.
2: In sequence.
3: They shot the movie in sequence.
4: The movie never leaves the apartment. That's why. Yeah, they could do it that way probably.
3: They said that's never how it's done in Hollywood.
4: Right. It was done that way with a couple of famous movies. It was done that way in, I don't know what it was, The Breakfast Club was done that way.
3: Oh, really?
2: Oh, was it?
4: Yeah, because they had one location, so they could do it that way, so the characters could stay in in their mindset of the movie. Right. And the same with this movie, what's it called?
3: The Invite.
4: Yeah, The Invite. Yeah.
2: There's any number of movies that were shot with one camera. These are older now.
4: Yeah.
2: In the same room.
3: I'm impressed when they have like really long scenes that are one shot. No cuts, just the one.
2: Isn't that the one, the iconic, the beginning of The Player, Robert Altman's Player is just one continuous shot. I don't know how many minutes.
6: Goodfellas.
4: The Goodfellas, perfect. Yeah. Walking through the kitchen.
2: Right.
4: Yep. Yep.
3: There's an episode in, I want to say season 2 of The Bear.
4: Mm-hmm.
3: That is the entire episode. It's like a 21-minute episode. Is a continuous uncut shot.
4: A live shot. Yeah.
3: Yeah.
4: Yeah.
3: Yeah.
5: I think there was a whole episode about this particular trope in that new
3: studio.
5: Yep.
3: Yes. Because there's an episode called The Oneer, and it is that same thing. The whole episode is one uncut continuous shot.
2: Is there a new season of that?
3: It's coming. Yeah. I read Seth Rogen said something about they have to address Catherine O'Hara being gone.
4: Oh, okay.
3: Because she was a big part of that
4: show. You're right. Right, exactly.
6: Do you think editors prefer if they do one shot or they would rather edit stuff?
3: Well, I mean, the editors are unnecessary if they get the shot right.
4: Yeah, exactly.
3: It's done. Right. There it is.
6: We don't need you.
4: So that movie Obsession, if you're into horror movies, and I'm not really a big horror fan, but it was really incredibly good movie.
2: The Invite is out now.
4: Yeah,
3: it is.
4: And that's not a horror movie.
3: Probably
4: that's
3: showing on one screen at one time a day while The Odyssey is up 100 times.
4: Yeah, right.
2: I still am interested in seeing The Odyssey. It's just that 3 hours.
6: Yeah.
3: I think next week, my daughter and I are going to go see it.
6: Yeah. I want to see that, and I want to see the new Toy Story.
3: You could have kept that part to yourself.
4: Yeah, right. You're gonna rent a kid to bring with you? No,
6: I have kids.
4: Okay, well, yeah, but I'm the little kid.
6: But they all grew up watching 17. Toy Story. Yeah, he's 18 today, but okay. Happy birthday, Hunter. They've grown up on him.
4: Oh, I know that.
6: It's like
4: a
6: family thing. We go check it out.
4: I get it.
5: The way you said that, though, it sounded like you could have just been like, I'm going to go to the casino, but then you're like, Toy Story.
6: It's rare that you say something and it makes the room silent up here.
5: Everything about you physically, you said that what you were going to say was going to be really manly.
3: I just don't think you could. Yeah. I don't think you could be a full grown man walking into Toy Story alone.
6: I'm not by myself.
4: The cops should be there for that.
6: No, you need a large popcorn and a pair of scissors, please.
3: You need somebody under 10 with you. Somebody that's there by their own free will.
4: Yeah, somebody's under 10 that knows you.
6: Right, that's key.
4: Come on back. Heather Jones with us.
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7: From the newsroom, I'm Alex Carminati. The Grand Forks City Council presented the city's proposed 2027 budget at Monday's council meeting. The city council mentioned possible cuts to arts and humans needs and proposed cutting over $318,000 combined in funds to both programs. Travis Clark is an associate psychology professor at UND. He attended Monday's meeting to voice his opinion after he saw there would be possible cuts.
8: It made me want to come in and express my support for something to offset that decrease in funding or complement that funding, because I'm disappointed to see that being zeroed out.
7: Both programs are funded through the city's Economic Development Fund, which is financed by sales tax collections. Mayor Brandon Bochensky suggested the same cuts to funding for both grants last year, before it was eventually included in the 2026 budget. From the newsroom, I'm Alex Carminati.
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17: This is your Sports Vape summer forecast. Looking ahead, we're seeing temperatures in the 80s. 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
19: Daytime highs approaching 82. Today, under mainly sunny skies, southwesterly winds 5 to 10 miles per hour. 59 tonight. High of 89 tomorrow, mainly clear skies. Chance of thunderstorms Friday with highs in the low 90s. Sunshine expected Saturday. From the Weatherology Weather Center, I'm meteorologist Jennifer Wojcicki on Rock 95. Right now, it's 55 degrees.
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2: Heather Jones with us. Guys, my wife's worst day would have been when she was 17. Started out okay, though, sounds like. She threw her first party, got stoned for the first time, lost her virginity, and then ended up getting shot in the hip later on that night.
3: Whoa! She got shot?
2: That's what it says.
3: Man.
2: They took all a this turn? In one night. Yeah.
4: I like how she... That sounds she lost like a movie, her virginity and got shot in the hip. Sounds like the same thing.
2: Is that what you meant by that? Yeah. I'm not going to say the dude's name just in case, but let us know, dude. He emails all the
5: time.
2: That
5: sounds like a very memorable day.
2: Yes. I think that's just a kind of a great day.
5: Yeah.
2: Unless she's still limping. I don't know. You know? she got shot in the hip, you know.
4: It sounds like, I got shot in the hip.
2: All of 17 years of age.
3: Yeah, the sex would have to be real good to cancel out getting shot in the hip later on that night.
2: Right. Well, you're not going to bang her after she gets shot in the hip, so good thing you got
3: for that to be the memory of the day.
2: I still want to know. He's listening live. You got the email. I want to know what transpired that she got shot, man.
4: Yeah, what kind of gun?
2: That's a hell of a party.
4: Was it
2: maybe the party?
4: Shotgun, handgun,
2: just
4: BB gun?
2: She threw her first party, got stoned for the first time, lost her virginity, and then ended up shot in the hip. So there's a lot of parents out there with a 17-year-old kid are going, you can't have a party this weekend.
5: She probably hasn't had as memorable a day since.
2: No. That's a piled on day, man.
5: That's a lot of firsts right there. Right.
2: Yeah.
5: First time stoned, first time banged, probably the first time she got shot.
3: Hopefully.
5: But he doesn't say that.
2: No.
3: We can't assume. You're right, Doug.
2: No. Yeah, feel free to get back to us real quickly here. We're at the show's about to end, you know. We might forget tomorrow. Continuing to celebrate, by the way, Brenda having a rockin' Jiny.
3: Yeah. All week.
2: Got to listen to the whole show.
3: Brenda's rockin' Jiny week.
2: So what are they doing with the, Nick, you bitch, you said the Whoppers are getting better. Did you write Burger King? They take your opinion into...
6: They are getting better.
2: Yeah, what it says
6: they
2: here...
6: Made it's like a national promotion.
5: Right. Yeah,
6: commercials.
5: The whole campaign is that we're going to stop sucking now.
6: Right. They put them in a box now. They're like half wrapped. Everything.
3: Yeah, but now they're going present. Further.
2: Yeah, this is
3: did
2: different.
3: Did you read this, Nick?
6: No.
3: Yeah. So the rule is now, if you don't like your Whopper, you tell them. They'll not only make you a brand new one right there, but they'll
2: spit on it.
3: They'll give you a coupon for your next one to be free as well.
6: I think they're asking for it.
4: Some
2: jackass has no shame.
5: Setting some people up to try to get over.
6: Yeah, totally. They're going to be like, hey, fine, I'll get it. It's just a way for people to get an extra free one.
2: Well, hold on. You can't eat the whole thing and then say it sucked, right?
5: No.
6: But if they're going to remake your Whopper right there, if you take a bite, you're like, this one's not good, they replace that one, and then you just get a free Whopper.
3: Right.
6: I don't think this is going to last long.
5: Right, I got
2: a Whopper. At least you get a free extra bite.
5: And a free bite.
6: Well, you're right.

0: possible and make as much money as possible.
1: Oh, yeah.
0: Until you finally speak up.
1: That's true.
0: And then we'll say, we're not serving you very well.
1: They start cutting corners for that, right?
0: We're not, we're charging you too much. Mm-hmm. So, and now we'll change.
2: What's, at least they're doing this. Like, there's been a couple times where, McDonald's order's been messed up. So through the app, you're just like, hey, like, this wasn't right. And they're just like, oh, well, that sucks.
1: Do you think Taco Bell's going to come back with a campaign that says, hey, you'll still S yourself, just not as much, you know, with the diarrhea?
3: That kind of is the slogan there.
1: Hey, don't worry. We know you love this place. We know you S yourself once in a while, but this isn't that kind.
2: Right. Yeah. It's not just elongated diarrhea.
1: We'll go back to the original S yourself.
2: Just right. One diarrhea.
3: Back to just the normal gut mom.
1: All right. So good luck to Burger King and Taco Bell and... Yeah.
2: Is Taco Bell in front of this with the lettuce? Like, what's going on? Because Taco Bell always sounds good.
1: They pulled it.
2: They don't have any lettuce there?
1: But also, I told you before, anecdotal, there was a one here that was not as full as it usually is. I'm thinking because you have other options, you might avoid diarrhea for a little bit.
0: Right.
1: You
3: know? Well, I saw just last night, I saw an article about it, this town where we live. They said there was like 27 confirmed cases of this.
1: Was there?
3: The cyclospora that they were tracking.
1: From Taco Bell?
3: Well, the article said that like the majority of these people had all eaten at the same restaurant in like a 2-week period.
1: Say it.
3: But then they didn't say it.
1: No, that's wrong.
3: They didn't say what the restaurant was. It's like, well, that's like not saying, helpful.
1: That's like the cereal's going to kill you, we'll tell you after breakfast, right? That's
2: right.
1: Would you read on some news site?
3: Yeah. One of the local news channels.
1: They probably advertise.
0: Kelly
1: Clarkson. They probably advertise on that news station.
0: Oh, yeah.
3: Could be.
0: That's probably it.
3: I mean, I assume
1: local news always goes after like little mom and pop crap, but anything big goes wrong, we can't talk about that.
0: If we report any Kelly Clarkson news on this show, it's about what's coming out of her ass. Kelly Clarkson fears she fell prey to cyclospora over the weekend. The Circa 44.
1: She's got a problem.
0: Shared a TMI confession with concert attendees while performing in Vegas on Saturday.
1: As she was crapping into a can.
4: They should just bring the toilet out on stage.
0: Yeah.
4: Make it part of the act. Put a throne on it and stuff.
3: Since you've been gone.
0: Here she is. I don't know what's wrong with me, she spilled. I don't know where she's playing in Vegas. I don't know if I've got that thing where people eat lettuce and S. I don't know what the F. But last night during the show, I was like, oh my God, Jesus, she continued.
1: This is the woman who, by the way, if you don't know, crapped in a trash can beside the stage years ago.
2: During a show.
0: Right. I've never been so happy there's not a man in the room because for sure he would never make sweet love to this again.
1: Oh, he wouldn't care.
3: No, that's not true.
0: Yeah. Like,
2: to this.
1: Just wipe it up and get to bed.
0: As the audience laughed, the singer went on to reference the bridesmaid food poisoning scene.
3: Oh, God.
1: Great scene.
3: Melissa McCarthy in the sink.
0: Yep. Ain't got ass on what happened in her life.
1: She shares about her bowel movements every year.
2: Yeah.
0: I was like, oh, Lord, you know the part where they think it's over, it has to be over? No.
1: Because she did something to lose weight. She's on this epic or something like that. She looks good. Looks great. But
0: That could be a contributing factor.
1: Right.
0: She praised the warm toilets of Vegas before declaring, I'm going to be single until I'm dead. It's fine. I'm not going to find another weird mother effer out there.
1: Yeah,
0: she swears a lot.
3: Yeah, good for her.
2: Yeah, she seems fun.
1: Yeah, I always liked her too.
3: Didn't her husband just die?
4: Her ex-husband.
3: An ex-husband. They're already divorced.
1: Oh, he did die. He was a country singer. What was he?
3: No, I think he was he was some sort of business guy or something.
1: Yeah, he did die. Right.
2: I like that she's open about this. Like, Celine Dion could have been going through this for decades and didn't say anything. Really.
1: No.
0: Yeah. No, she seems cool.
1: Well, she's really cool. She would be on stage singing the microphone and put it down by her butt and give us a big fart noise. That's
0: that might scare off some of her fans. That would be like a special show for us.
2: This would be one of the most viewed videos on the internet ever.
3: Is her talk show still on, or did she finally? Is that over?
1: She retired that, yeah.
3: Oh. Okay, I didn't know.
1: She's about to, but she's done.
3: If she's still doing it and getting ready to wrap up, that should be on the last show, shouldn't it?
1: Like, fart right into a mic.
3: Yeah. Thank you. Good night. Yeah.
4: Her audiences for the first like five rows should just be wearing like the Gallagher ponchos. Yeah.
1: In case she sprays the first row.
4: Splash zone.
0: Yeah, I wish we had the budget to invite her to our next live show.
1: I know.
2: Yes.
1: Yeah, just have her sit on the side pooping the whole time.
0: Oh, just sitting on a trash can. Beside the rest of the dance.
1: She'd be down the dump to take that gig.
3: She really does swear like a sailor, though, man.
0: Right?
3: I like it.
0: She would fit right in.

0: Have you ever farted on stage there, Heather?
1: No, no. Yep.
2: Not even unintentionally?
1: No, yeah. Because I am worried that it's not a safe fart.
3: A safe fart.
2: You fail a tester around here, you're just falling in line.
0: Yeah. Did you ever let one rip on stage, Nick?
3: I don't think so.
4: Okay. It's not good to hold those in.
1: I haven't even felt the urge. I don't know if it's the adrenaline, because I have definitely gone on stage like not feeling great. And there is something about the adrenaline where it kind of just either blocks the impulses from, like, I'm not aware of it until I get off stage. Okay. Yeah, it's weird.
0: Right. Okay.
1: Well, you guys don't do that when you're on the radio? Oh, you just let it.
4: I mean, once in a while when we have a guest, but like with you, I'm perfectly comfortable. So
3: you're one of the lucky ones.
4: I would probably just let one fly. Now, I hold back like in yoga and a Pilates class, or you know, maybe at the gym.
0: But that's not healthy, right? Is it? Because you're supposed to relax and stretching, right?
2: Yeah, but it's also not healthy to crap your pants on stage. Yeah.
0: If you know that it's not a tester, you know it's just a real good fart.
4: Right. You're not supposed to hold that back. Any bodily.
0: No, you're not.
4: Like a sneeze. You got to let the sneeze. You're not supposed to hold the sneeze.
0: You're supposed to fart,
4: back,
0: too, unless you're afraid of a slider, right?
4: Right.
3: A slider.
2: Others 20 just went to 7. I'm out. Goodbye. Little clenched walk off stage.
0: Yeah. Worst day of your life.
1: Have you ever farted during sex? Has that ever happened?
0: I think I have, yeah. I'm pretty sure I have. You know, because you just something happened and you just couldn't, you're in the middle of sex and you fart, yeah. I think I have.
3: I think queefs are much more common.
0: Yeah.
1: With you?
3: No. You know,
2: Heather for the win. Thank you.
0: Nick the Queef Allen. Have a good one. Download the Todd and Tyler app. See you on tomorrow.
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1: Been in pain for about a day. Tweaked my back when my son and I play basketball in the pool. See, when you're in the pool and you've got a half a buzz on, and you play, the way we play basketball in the pool is full contact. You know, you could tackle
2: each
1: other.
2: No blood, no foul?
1: Yeah, you could just tackle each other and just knock the ball out. It's brutal. But you see, when you're 3 feet of water, you could do that no matter, you know, what your physical range is or how old you are, because you don't feel it in the water. I mean, you feel a couple of punches and elbows and stuff like that, but you don't feel the pain of falling down because you're not falling down. You're just rolling around the water, wrestling each other. But you know when you feel that pain?
2: When you get out?
1: Yeah. The next day.
3: Or the following day.
2: Yeah.
1: And it was yesterday, and it's actually worse today. But brutal. No more of that. No more roughhousing.
3: I get sore from any kind of workout or anything.
1: Well, this is something you could never even train for this.
3: Oh, no, but.
1: Because you're just beating each other. You're physically beating each other up physically.
2: It's just impact over and over again.
1: Yeah, and he's 22. He's a strong kid, and I'm not 22.
3: Yeah, and I don't.
1: He's 21. Excuse me, 21.
3: I don't fight 22 year olds. So.
1: Here do I. Well, I do, actually. Yeah.
3: I don't have that experience, but I know when my muscles do get sore, it's like 36 to 48 hours after a workout.
2: Yeah, it's not the next day. It's the day after when I'm
1: this
2: sore.
1: Is more of an injury than a workout.
2: Yeah.
1: That's how pain my back is right now. So I'll be standing up once in a while here if I get a chance. Yeah. During the breaks. I stand up more just to keep myself blood flowing there. But yeah, that was dumb. Yeah.
2: Don't battle the 22.
1: But I'll do it again. I'll do it again.
3: Right.
1: You know.
3: Next time we're all black. Make sure it's really hot out.
2: Right.
1: Yeah. No, shut up. I was in a pool. Dance.
3: I did it all weekend when we had the heat advisories.
1: You wore the black? Yeah. Good for you. Good for you. Yeah,
3: head to toe.
2: What doesn't affect you.
1: No. Nope. What a dick.
3: I do it all the time.
1: Hey, you guys probably forgot, but we're still celebrating Brenda's Rockin' Vagina
3: today. Oh, it is. Yeah.
2: Oh, yeah.
3: Yeah. Absolutely.
1: Brenda's Rockin' Vagina. We did a story about Ozempic, and one of the pitfalls of some women is droopy vagina. Droopies. How you doing, droopy?
4: Droopy labia, specifically. Sometimes the whole vagina doesn't droop.
1: Well, apparently it doesn't happen to everybody. In fact, Brenda checked in and said her vagina's fine. So, and I said it was rocking. So Todd kept it going. So the whole week will be dedicated to Brenda's rocking Jiny. And we had a Jiny on the show with us today, too. Heather will be here.
3: Oh,
1: there's a segue. There's a segue. Heather's going to be here. And, she's talked about her Jiny pretty openly. Yeah.
2: Well, she's let, medical students check it out.
1: That's right. She had more than one guy reach up there.
3: Puts it on full display. Yeah. No, if you pay her.
1: Yeah.
2: Well, yeah. Yeah, I mean, you're not going to do that for free.
3: Sure, and can you blame her?
1: I don't think this is a picture of Gil shaving, but, if it is, he looks like... But he took a picture of a random guy shaving. Gil's getting ready for Heather today. Now he thinks Jake sucks because Jake likes Heather too, but Gil's still the driest. Yeah. Check in per usual, a long time between Heather's shows. Finally, really, really miss her. I got to shave, and I'm going to... Oh, I know what you say. He's shaving his face for her seat. That's
2: right. Yeah.
1: Duh.
2: Yeah. Okay.
3: But he couldn't take a picture of him.
1: No.
2: No.
3: Actually shaving himself. Because
1: true.
3: Then we'd see...
1: I guess you could do a selfie,
3: You could.
2: Looks like he got that out of a Bic ad.
1: Yeah.
3: Right.
1: It's a total ad.
3: Right, because if he looked like that, he wouldn't be the driest.
1: No, he wouldn't. No. Just in the bottom half of his face, he's a good-looking guy, right?
3: Right.
1: Unless he's cross-eyed or something.
3: You look like that, and you make half an effort. All right, you could get late.
1: Yeah.
2: That's probably
1: not him.
2: Right. You know how you know that's an ad? Because nobody shaves in a white T-shirt.
1: No.
3: Right?
1: No.
2: Nobody shaves in a white V-neck T-shirt. No, you don't do that.
1: Unless you wore the bed that night before got up and shaved, and then threw the T-shirt in the laundry.
3: This whole shaving cream thing is a foreign concept to me, too.
1: Yeah.
3: I
1: use a little bit for my neck. But
3: do you?
1: Mostly soap, though.
3: Right.
1: The soap will do the neck.
3: Can't remember the last time I've used shaving cream or shaving gel. Soap's good enough.
1: Yeah. Well, you use it every 2 weeks, right?
2: Like once a week. week or so. You know,
1: keep that bear tamed down.
2: Well, the nice thing is, I'll buy the razors actually, like at like Costco, because it's still a better buy. Mm-hmm. But I buy them like once every 2 years.
1: Oh my God! Good for you.
2: It's like a pack of like 20 razors or something.
1: And the wife doesn't steal them
2: forever.
1: Wife doesn't steal them for her legs, right?
2: Nope,
1: like that, or
2: nope,
1: the daughter's for her legs.
2: They use different razors.
1: Good.
2: They last forever.
1: His legs will rip those razors up, man.
3: Are actually pretty expensive.
2: They're stupid expensive.
1: Oh my God! Yeah, what was that? What was that company that showed up out of nowhere because they were bitching about how much they cost?
3: Oh, the Dollar Shave Club.
1: Is that still around?
2: I don't know.
1: Man, I haven't seen that ad, and that they were heavy in the TV and internet. Right.
3: There's another one now called Harry's.
2: Yeah.
3: That sells cheaper, and they're just as good. That's the one.
1: Yeah, I wonder what happened to Dollar Shave Club. Maybe they got bought by somebody else. That was a huge business.
2: Well, if you go to the store, if you go to like Target or something to buy
1: I just buy like CVS, and you're right, a pack of Good News razors, about six or seven, it's like $15 or something like that. It's ridiculous.
2: It's more than, I mean, like for your name brand ones, it's like four of them in a package for like $12, $15, $16. Yeah, that's why I still buy them at Costco, but like I say, it lasts forever for me. The last time I got a bottle of like the aftershave lotion, mm-hmm. they'd changed the packaging from between the times that I bought the bottle.
1: I wonder what Brenda does with hers, you know, her Johnny. Yeah, you know,
2: well,
1: we're celebrating her rocking Johnny today. Well, all week long. And she seems to be happy with it. She hasn't checked in yet today. We'll figure out. Is that you? Are you the Brenda? Nah.
3: How many Johnny shaving options are there?
2: And are any of them really deal breakers?
1: No, I don't care. No. You mean like, well, what? You pull their pants down, they get what?
2: Well, yeah,
1: no,
2: who cares?
1: Any hair. No, I don't care.
3: Oh, yeah.
2: Yeah.
3: No. We like
1: even full-fledged wolf, you don't see any more, but
3: we like them all.
1: Yeah, we did. We even sheddied those back in the day anyway, so. Yeah,
3: a better Johnny shaving method than just the straight razor?
2: No,
1: you're asking the wrong dudes here, because you're asking dudes.
3: Yeah. Well, you've been with some women before. Shaving habits.
1: I think they use a razor. What I've witnessed,
3: razor.
2: If you're not going to use the razor, I mean, then you're going to go for like waxing or I guess you could go hair laser removal if you wanted to.
1: They do that. They do that. You know?
2: Probably not.
1: The laser hair stuff keeps the Johnny smooth forever.
2: It's not just one time.
1: No.
2: You got to go back over and over again over a course of months.
1: Especially if you're Italian.
3: Can you use that same stuff that we used for a minute there? Or I used for a minute? The pubes.
1: I tried that stuff too.
3: Pubes be gone.
1: Right?
2: Yeah, I'm sure they make a female version.
3: Did you like it? I didn't like it.
1: No, I didn't like it either because it was like, it didn't really come off smoothly. It was patchy.
3: Yeah.
1: And also thought, what am I putting on my body that my hair just falls out of my crotch?
3: Clumps. I felt like I just got out of a chemo session.
1: Yeah, it was clumpy. Right. Yeah. I tried it once or twice.
3: So I got like 3/4 of a tube of Pubes Be Gone sitting somewhere in the bathroom pantry.
1: Don't mistake that for any toothpaste.
3: No.
1: Yeah. Yeah.
2: So you got it was like you had a tumor in your junk and then it was chemo right to the.
1: Did they advertise with us or something like that? They sent them over. They didn't pay money. No.
2: Nobody did that.
1: I didn't like it.
3: Yeah. We suggested that we be their social media.
1: We don't want you talking too much about it.
3: That we be an influencer for them, right. But they said, we don't need your balls.
2: I think years ago we made.
1: So screw them. I didn't like it anyway.
2: Right. I think years ago we made a pitch to the people that had those, what do they call them? The lawnmower? Mm. Specifically made for your junk shavers,
3: the manscaper.
2: I think then we got flatly denied on that one.
1: Yeah, whatever. Yeah, we got balls. We can sell them.
3: Here's four Gillette razors.
1: They are really expensive.
3: Four of them for $25.
1: Right.
2: Yeah, that's insane.
1: Yeah, I only shave my neck and maybe on the top of my cheeks anymore. Starting to grow in like a wolf once in a while.
2: I'll switch out the razor head maybe once every month or so.
1: Oh, I don't buy the.
3: That's because you don't have women using it.
1: Right.
2: Yeah, no, they have. No, their
1: I buy. I throw. I get disposable razors.
3: But the women never warn you that. I use that to shave my legs.
1: No,
3: right.
1: And legs will rip them up.
3: No, leg hair has the consistency of like mesquite.
1: Yeah,
3: it'll burn out chainsaws. And it certainly,
1: especially on a woman, right?
3: Ruin your face razor.
2: Yeah, that's never been a thing at my house. She's always
1: You're
2: used
1: lucky.
2: Her own razors, and yeah. The daughter has her own. They never come for mine.
1: I remember I came around the corner once, and somebody's using my clipper to shave Chloe's ass. Right? My beard clipper to shave Chloe's ass. You know, I wasn't mad at Chloe. Right. You know,
3: they make
1: it wasn't Chloe doing it herself. You know, yeah.
3: They make cheap ones.
1: Yeah. No, it's not that expensive, actually, but you know, you still see it shaving your dog's ass. Okay.
3: That's one thing I did not do this week. Mm-mm. I took good care of the dogs, but, well, I still am, as far as I'm concerned. But I did not do any ass shaving.
2: Do you have to do that with the Goldens?
1: Brenda's checking in. Ha, ha, ha. Oh, my God. I got so much S for that yesterday. I have waxed in the past. No shaving over here. My husband doesn't care. Thanks for the love, Brenda. That's Brenda rocking vagina. All right.
2: Giny. Brenda and a rocking giny.
1: Rocking giny. Yeah. Thank you, Brenda, for checking in. Glad you're enjoying the fame. This week on the
2: All
1: program.
2: Week, Brenda.
1: We got to keep remembering it.
3: Right.
1: I remember this morning. All right. Come on back.
5: Hey, but you got him.
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18: Mainly clear skies today with a high of 82. West winds 5 to 10 miles per hour. Mainly clear tonight, 59. 89 tomorrow. High of 93 Friday with a chance of thunderstorms. 92 clear skies Saturday. From the Weatherology Weather Center, I'm meteorologist Jennifer Wojcicki on Rock 95. 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
4: I just saw our text chain last night. You guys were, I must have been sleeping, about Ryan Clark from ESPN getting fired mid-show. Apparently it was leaking.
5: And yeah.
4: Afraid he'd hear about it.
5: That's what I read.
4: At the time. He's making $2 million a year. I thought he was really good at what he did, but apparently when you pay McAfee $60 million coming up this year, you got to fire a bunch of people. More people are going to be fired, they said. I don't know who else. There's going
5: to
4: be more.
5: Yeah, apparently it's supposed to be a round of layoffs today, but that was going to, his was going to leak yesterday. So they basically told him in the middle of NFL Live yesterday, and he's like, all right, peace out.
6: So who's making money at ESPN now?
4: McAfee and Smith.
6: Stephen A. Smith.
5: Right. That's it.
4: And probably, if you're talking regular, like $6, $7 million a year.
5: Joe Buck and Troy Aikman are making a boatload, too.
6: Oh, yeah.
4: Well, that's ESPN, too. No, but what's his face? It does.
6: But like anchors at SportsCenter, they're not making a ton of money, aren't they?
4: No, they don't make a ton. No, but I'm talking about Mike Greenberg. Yeah, he's making about $7 million a year. He hosts the Get Up. You know, he's a big star there, too, but not $60 million a year. And listen, make all the money you want. You can argue if you like those guys or not. You know, I'm not a big fan of either one, really, but the fact is, the problem is that, yeah, it's on ESPN, man. You fire a lot of really good commentators about things because you're paying another guy $60 million. How about you pay that guy $57 million and keep Ryan Clark for $2 million? I don't know how that works.
5: Yeah,
4: we know the bean counters. We've been involved in this business a long time, and bean counters, they don't care.
6: Right? How it
4: they
6: works,
4: don't care,
6: right, is
4: man.
6: The guys who are making a ton of money aren't going to get fired because that would mean management would admit they made a mistake.
4: Right.
6: And you know, those two are their boys, so They're untouchable right now anyway.
4: Oh, yeah, for sure, yeah.
6: And then, you
4: know, tons of money, man.
6: The ones who are making no money, they're safe. Yeah. And it's just the in-between. The in-between
4: The $2, $3 million a year guys, probably.
5: This is your top five at ESPN are Stephen A. Smith at somewhere north of 20, Troy Aikman at 18, McAfee at 17, this is per year.
4: Yeah, well, McAfee's about to make 60 a year.
5: Well, that's
4: the new deal.
6: But 60 that's a year?
5: He pays his whole staff out of it. That's for that entire show. That's not what he takes.
6: Well, that's what his production company
5: makes.
6: If he, if he in fact owns the show, I don't know if he does.
5: Herb Street, $16 million, and Joe Buck, $15 million. Those are your top five at ESPN.
4: Does it go down further than that?
5: No, that's just what I've got here. Yeah.
4: But those guys, those other guys remind me more of guys that, granted, they're getting paid by ESPN, but they're also just on the call and they do the one show. But the year-round guys, you know, they're just slashing those dudes, right?
5: It's still under ESPN's payroll.
4: Right. You know? No, I know that. I know that. I get it, yeah.
6: Does Herb Street also get a check from Amazon?
5: Yeah.
6: Yeah. He does Thursday nights, right?
5: Yeah. Mm-mm. Yeah, he does that for Amazon Prime, so yeah.
6: But you know, that's not coming out of ESPN's budget, so.
4: No.
6: They're fine with that.
4: I prefer waxing. Nair is meant for legs. I have a very sensitive skin, and I got a chemical burn the first time I use it. That's from Nick's ex-hall pass, because Nick doesn't have a hall pass. So, well, she probably still wants Nick to be her hall pass. She sent her cans, too.
5: She doesn't need a hall pass because she's not married anymore.
4: True.
5: Yeah.
4: That's true.
5: Then it's just banging.
4: Yeah. All right.
6: She's got lots of boyfriends, I think.
4: Mm-hmm. Yeah, oh, I'm sure she does, yeah. We saw one video once.
6: I've heard... more than one story about the chemical burn from the Nair.
4: Yeah.
6: Is that even around anymore?
5: Oh, yeah.
4: I haven't seen Nair. I don't shop in the women's aisle.
6: No, but you know, I walk all over the store sometimes.
4: I don't see commercials for it, but I'm sure it's out there.
6: I don't go down the Nair aisle either, apparently.
5: No. There it is right there at Walmart.com. I think those things, don't they have a pretty solid, like, don't go past this time limit? Like, you can only leave it on for so long.
4: Yeah, I don't know. More women listen to it. None of us ever use Nair.
5: Because then it is a chemical burn after that.
4: Right.
6: None of us have Chinese, and apparently we haven't studied this.
4: No.
6: Quite that much.
4: But we are celebrating.
6: Although we've studied other aspects of the vagina.
4: Rockin' Johnny all
6: week. Just not the pubic hair.
5: Right.
4: It looked like Clark was at his house, too. He wasn't in the studio.
5: No. That's the thing. That when I saw this story yesterday about 5 o'clock, I thought, wait a minute. I had that on earlier today, and I saw him on TV.
4: Right.
5: And then they read down and go, oh, they fired him in the middle of the show.
4: Yeah, because it was leaking. So they figured they'd do the right thing. If he'd found out it was leaking while he was live, they probably knew. They were probably afraid of that.
5: Yeah.
6: Oh, yeah.
4: And Ryan Clark would have went off, and good for him.
6: Then you turn into... Yeah,
4: they're paying him, though. They're paying him the rest of his contract.
6: You turn into a loose cannon at that point.
4: Yeah,
5: unless
6: you're a pro.
5: You're cool. F you. Yeah. I'm out.
6: Well, apparently you don't want to use the Nair on your balls. My dumbass was too lazy to shave my balls before going out, so I used Nair. Got a little burn. That's a text out of Wichita.
4: I saw a tweet the other day. It said, if you're shaving your balls before you go out, you're a single guy shaving your balls before you go out, it's guaranteed you won't get laid that night.
6: Really?
5: Is that jinxing it?
4: Not because your balls are shaved, because you planned for it. And then you're going to go out there and, wasted my ball shaving. Yeah, yeah.
6: Because you had expectations.
4: Actually, it should be the other way around. Yeah, and so the guy that shows up with a little hair on his nuts, he might get laid that night. Yeah.
5: Don't you want to...
4: I don't think the ladies care.
5: You want to be prepared, don't you?
4: Yeah.
5: I mean, there's nothing wrong with being prepared.
4: No, they know. Yeah, he was just joking in the tweet.
6: At some point, they probably don't care. They might look at it and say, well, it was nice he shaved his balls tonight.
5: Yeah. I'm flattered.
6: Yeah.
4: A little off the top, yeah. Like the sideburns coming down your thighs.
5: Oh. Yeah.
6: This also came in the text message. Yeah. Have you ever heard of such a thing as a, what is this thing? It looks like a little ramp. Oh, it's called the frog log. And it's a little thing that floats in your pool.
4: Right.
6: And like a pillow, half a pillow kind of thing. And then there's a ramp that leads up and obviously to a weighted portion. So, like, if a frog gets in or a rabbit gets in your
4: these, and I thought about getting one of these because it lays. There's like a weighted thing that lays on the pool. And
5: cool.
4: Then the thing that the flap lays into the water. So if any animal will keep swimming all over the place and finally hit that thing, and they can crawl right up.
6: Yeah,
4: right.
6: It's a critter
4: that might help that rabbit that died. Right. Yeah.
5: Oh well, it's upwards of $20.
4: I found a cow in there yesterday. Dead.
6: Oh
4: yeah.
6: Oh, the rabbit done died.
4: That rabbit died. Yeah. I was out there, and it was floating dead already.
6: That's too bad.
4: I know, it sucked.
6: They're not very good swimmers, are they?
4: No. I don't know. That squirrel was swimming pretty good beside me that last summer. And then he jumped right out on his own, which is crazy. So I'm thinking, I'm not going to grab that squirrel. I had a net, I probably would have grabbed it that way. But that rabbit done died. Right?
5: Yeah, this thing's $20. You should probably just grab one of these.
4: Yeah, I saw that. I should. Yeah. Of course, I haven't found anything dead there. You know?
6: Other than the rabbit.
4: The rabbit this year. And I had a chipmunk this year dead, too. Real small one, but yeah, that one didn't make it either.
6: They bad swimmers too?
4: I guess. Well, I think they are when it comes to if you can't get out, you know? You can't get out.
5: Yeah, get tired.
4: You can't swim forever, man.
6: There's no escape. They don't know how to use a ladder.
4: Man, I watched this documentary. If you remember it, I forgot about this. It was a cruise ship that tilted over.
6: Oh, yeah.
4: Remember that one? It was in the bay of... Where it was in Italy? I just watched a documentary the other night about it.
6: Wasn't that long ago, was it?
4: No, it wasn't. I'd forgotten about it, but this documentary is so good. I mean, about that incident. Only 32 people did die, including a kid. But just the way the boat was tipping over and people were fighting to get into lifeboats, and it was nuts. What's it called?
6: The Costa Concordia?
4: Yeah, what was the name of the documentary? Yeah, it's out now on Netflix. About an hour and a half. It's really good. But the guy, the captain... He got on one of the lifeboats. They saw him on one of the lifeboats. He got 16 years.
6: Delayed the evacuation.
4: Yeah, it was crazy. And if that boat's in the middle of the ocean, I mean, everybody's dead. Well, not everybody's dead because there are lifeboats. But it was near the side. It was near in the port, but hit a rock. And I totally forgot about that. But it's a full-size cruise ship on its side. You remember that?
5: Yeah, was this 5, 7, 8 years ago?
4: Yeah, exactly. And I watched the whole documentary, which I'd never seen. It was a brand-new documentary about it.
6: Right, 14 years ago.
5: Oh, jeez. Yeah.
6: 2012.
5: Yeah. What am I, Tyler?
6: All right, and while we're on...
4: But I don't want to go on a cruise ship anyway. But after watching that, no thank you.
6: It is a theme today.
4: I realize 99% of them don't sink. I get it.
6: They run into a...
4: 99.9% of them don't
6: rock
4: sink.
6: Formation off the coast of Italy and tore a 174-foot gash in the ship's hull.
4: It's a great dock. It's a great dock.
6: I remember the news story.
4: They interviewed a couple people, the people that lived through, not just two or three different couples that they... One had a kid. It was really sad. The kid made it, but God, it was so sad.
5: Well, that's the thing.
4: Guy's got PTSD and brutal,
5: man. If you don't drive a boat, you don't think about, you know, sometimes there's a very narrow channel where those things have to navigate.
4: One of the reasons, but they were doing a drive-by so a staff member could wave.
5: Oh, Jesus.
4: I ain't kidding you.
6: Oh, really?
4: The guy pulled into that cove to do a drive-by. They weren't docking there. To do a drive-by that's one chef's mom. I'm thinking, this is a full size.
6: Oh, so
4: he and then he hit a rock. Right.
6: A little overconfident.
4: Right. 16 years.
6: His navigation abilities.
4: Yeah.
5: So it was a place they shouldn't have been anyway.
4: Right.
5: It was didn't know where the rocks were. And so, that's a cluster.
4: But it's so weird because the ship is tilting and, you know, the beach is right there. I mean, but people would have to swim and the weather was cold. It was in January of that year. Oh, it's brutal, man.
6: Yep. Check it. Yeah. Y'all end up like a rabbit in Tyler's pool. There's no ramp.
4: 32 people did. 32 people died.
5: They make a bigger one of those for your dog, too, by the way.
4: Oh, they do? Yeah.
6: Oh.
5: The pup, I've heard that. Pup plank, I think they call it.
4: Yeah.
5: So the dog can crawl out of the pool on its own.
4: How about the dad plank after playing basketball with his son? Can somebody just pull me out of that damn pool? Heather Jones later on. Come on back.
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1: From the newsroom, I'm Alex Carminati. The Grand Forks City Council presented the city's proposed 2027 budget at Monday's council meeting. The city council mentioned possible cuts to arts and humans needs and proposed cutting over $318,000 combined in funds to both programs. Travis Clark is an associate psychology professor at UND. He attended Monday's meeting to voice his opinion after he saw there would be possible cuts.
7: It made me want to come in and express my support for something to offset that decrease in funding or complement that funding, because I'm disappointed to see that being zeroed out.
1: Both programs are funded through the city's Economic Development Fund, which is financed by sales tax collections. Mayor Brandon Bochensky suggested the same cuts to funding for both grants last year, before it was eventually included in the 2026 budget. From the newsroom, I'm Alex Carminati.
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19: Mainly clear skies today with a high of 82. West winds 5 to 10 miles per hour. Mainly clear tonight, 59. 89 tomorrow. High of 93 Friday with a chance of thunderstorms. 92 clear skies Saturday. From the Weatherology Weather Center, I'm meteorologist Jennifer Wojcicki on Rock 95. Currently 58.
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3: So they're interviewing the 65-year-old dude that got flipped. He's on his hospital bed and he's talking and he says, I love this quote, they move faster than you ever could imagine. Yeah, mm-hmm. You're right.
4: Yeah.
3: You're right. Because even for a 65-year-old dude, he was hauling pretty good for a big guy too. And he kept spinning around that trees. So that buffalo went around the trees too and still caught his ass.
4: Oh, yeah.
5: Yeah. They got closing speed.
6: They were running in circles.
3: Right. And he was, that's the thing. I would have thought, and we've all seen the video for now, if I would have thought like he thought, I'll run through the trees, the buffalo can't make these turns. Well, the buffalo made the turns and just caught him on the dead run there at the end.
6: Yeah. I think the buffalo is pretty good, or bison, whatever you want to call it. Pretty good out of the blocks, too.
3: Yeah, well, obviously he was coming at him, right? Right.
6: I think they go 0 to 60 pretty quickly as well.
3: Yep. Yep. I wonder where'd the kid go? Because he's there with this like a 13-year-old kid, probably his grandson or granddaughter.
6: Yeah, I think it was his grandson.
3: Okay. I wonder how did that guy run? Because the buffalo just the bison picked on the slower guy. I'll catch this dude.
5: Wouldn't you?
3: Exactly.
6: Oh, yeah. That's what
3: the other kid probably just did a dead sprint somewhere. He goes, oh, there's one straggler back here. I'll knock his ass in the air.
5: I mean, isn't that just an animal instinct to take out the old and the weak and the
3: I'm
5: slow?
3: I'm watching it again. Jesus, he flies so high, man.
5: Just gets ragdolled. I laugh every time, man.
3: So do I just did. It's rerunning on the video.
5: The way all
3: right
5: four
3: now.
5: Limbs are sticking out and just,
6: They could make sharp
3: That's
6: turns.
3: That's going to be a shirt. That's going to be a shirt, man.
6: As you pointed out, sharp turns and a full sprint.
3: Wow.
6: And jump up to 6 feet vertically from a standing position. Did you know that?
5: Damn. Buffalo got hops.
6: Yeah.
3: Wow. What do they need that?
5: Can they dunk?
3: Yeah, I was just saying. You got a picture of a buffalo dunking?
6: They're just a powerful animal.
5: Yeah. It seems.
3: Yeah.
5: And again, you need to give him a little bit wider berth than that guy did.
3: He seemed, but like Todd's mentioned, he seemed far enough away, didn't he?
6: Oh, yeah.
3: From what I've seen.
6: Right, because they're saying, you know, the space that they advise you to give them is 25 to 50 yards. He was at least that. He was looking at that bison through binoculars.
3: Right.
6: And then he just, the bison just decided to go after him.
5: Well, it would seem that from this video evidence we have now that 25 to 50 yards is insufficient.
3: Yeah.
5: Let's you know, rethink those guidelines, maybe.
3: Yeah.
5: Let's maybe call it 100 yards.
3: Right.
5: You know?
6: No. People
3: even then,
6: dumb.
3: Though, you got to be able to get someplace quick before that, because he's gonna make up the 100 yards pretty good.
5: I'll give you a better chance than this guy had.
3: Yeah, exactly.
6: No human stands a chance against that guy.
3: Yeah.
6: 35 miles
3: The best part is he's okay. I mean, he's obviously had to get a surgery and like that.
6: Yeah.
3: But the best part, because that's just his friends are going to have fun with that
6: and
3: forever.
6: And he's got a story. And he's got a story he can probably monetize.
3: He'll win that every argument. Yeah.
5: At the very least, he's going to be on the local news.
3: local national news. And he's going to be on the Buffalo Bills' new helmet, alternate helmet. I love that one. It's a Bill. It's a Buffalo knocking that.
5: They should bring him in like for a game this season.
3: They should,
5: so that your last interaction with a buffalo is not bad. The Bills bring you in for a game, put you up in a suite.
3: So background noise while you sleep. We have a speaker now and. Either plays like the beach or thunderstorms or rain, and I like it. Actually, I like it, but it, apparently you're not supposed to sleep with background noise, right?
5: Yeah, the story is basically like even if it's small noises that don't fully wake you up,
3: yeah,
5: it's keeping your brain from getting into those REM cycles.
3: Wow.
6: Oh, because it's paying attention to the noise,
5: right? And those are apparently, they said, I think it's the slow brain waves. They say those are the ones that are responsible for taking.
3: Well, I got those.
6: I got a lot of those.
3: Well, I got slow brain waves.
6: They're working now.
5: Well, yeah. We've talked about this before, how when you sleep, that's when your brain takes short-term memories and stores them into long-term.
3: Okay.
5: And they say that's what it affects. It's like, is it those storage of memories to long-term, it disrupts that. Even if you're not waking up.
3: How could we test that?
5: Well, they did test this.
3: I know. I mean, how could we test it, though? Because I do like the noise. the white noise.
6: Well, I'll do it for about 10 years and say, I really feel like crap.
3: Yeah. Well, in 10 years, the slow brain cells are going to be there, too. But, yeah, so I... Yeah.
5: But I don't,

0: I don't care. Yeah, I'd rather watch that guy get jacked in the air over and over again, you know. But no, I'm just not not a big bear watching guy.
1: But the whole background thing though is it, like, what yeah, are you supposed to sleep with earplugs in to make sure that, like,
0: yeah,
1: what?
0: Because you're gonna hear if you live, what if you live in the town, in the city, where you do hear a lot of noise,
1: right?
0: That's just your ambient noise.
1: Like, there's traffic outside your building. If you live downtown in some major city, how are you gonna insulate your ears?
0: You're not. You're gonna use that and be able to sleep.
2: And why wouldn't you want white noise instead of that?
0: Right.
2: I think that kind of noise seems more disruptive. But I didn't do the study.
0: Yeah.
1: I mean, apparently the quietest environment possible is the best one to sleep in for this purpose.
2: No, then you go into those...
0: storing short-term memories, right?
2: Those rooms that have no sound at all, and they're so well insulated that you can hear your heartbeat.
0: Don't want to do that.
1: No.
0: I'd never fall asleep there.
2: I understand.
0: There.
2: That would drive you mad.
0: Right.
1: Well, that one room they always talk about, they say nobody's been able to stay in it for longer than maybe like 30 minutes or something.
0: Yep.
2: Yeah.
1: Because it does. It drives you insane.
0: Right.
1: That's listening to your own heartbeat.
2: Oh, well, what if you're deaf or near deaf?
0: I think you probably feel it in your brain, don't you?
2: That have less effect on you?
0: I don't know. Couldn't you feel the heartbeat? I don't know. Deaf people don't check it on the show much. We like the blind people
2: because
0: they love the show.
2: Our
0: deaf people, screw them.
2: Our closed captioning
0: work.
2: Isn't very good.
1: I would feel
2: sorry for the closed captioning crew of this show.
1: Oh, it's an AI now.
0: Even then, they get a lot wrong. Right. They have to get a lot wrong.
1: Right. No, I think somebody's emailed us before. You can, if you download the podcast and play them back through Spotify or Pandora or wherever, you can turn on the captions. It'll put the words on the screen there.
2: I've seen that in phones for people who are, you know, have a lot of hearing loss.
1: Uh-huh.
2: But I don't think it gets it right, especially when you're talking all over each other.
1: Yeah, well, it gets the gist of things.
0: How's it spelled, Jiny? You know, like as in Brenda's Jiny. Rockin' Jiny. Yeah, we're celebrating Brenda's
2: with a G all week. With a J.
1: I mean, I would spell it G-I-N-E-Y.
0: Yeah, I would call it that, yeah. Because if it was J, it'd be Ginny.
1: Yeah.
0: Yeah.
1: And G-I-N-N-Y would be Ginny, too.
2: Right.
0: Yeah, you're right.
2: And I believe that's some kind of mule.
0: Yeah.
1: Well, I thought that's a Henny.
0: I knew a girl named Ginny.
2: Oh, no, I think you might be right.
0: Yeah.
2: No, a Jenny is a mule, is it not?
0: I knew a girl named Jenny, too. She wasn't a mule. Yeah, Ginny. I knew a girl named Ginny. Is that even a name anymore?
2: Ginny is short for Virginia.
0: Is it? Okay. I never knew her real name.
2: I didn't know her. I had a mother-in-law named Ginny.
0: All right.
2: But she was a Virginia.
0: Okay, got it.
1: I thought you were starting into a poem.
0: I once had a mother-in-law named Ginny.
1: Todd's getting poetic today. All right. Sure. Let's go with this.
2: Hey, Jenny is a female donkey.
0: Okay.
2: And then we can go off into the donkey, horse, mule.
0: We always do that.
1: We're no good at that.
0: And the closed caption guy hates that.
2: We really have a difficult time retaining that information.
0: And we were talking about dogs the other day, too. I mean, I'm not on the show, but we were talking about dog people could know this. When two different breeds, you know, get like a Havapoo, does it matter? Is it a poo have if the... If the one is the dad and one's the mom and vice versa?
2: No, they've got their preconceived hybrid names already.
0: They just keep them no matter who the mom or dad was.
1: But in the equine world, it does matter.
0: It does matter, right.
2: It might in the dog world, too. If only I knew a dog breeder.
0: Yeah, yeah. I don't know if you know anybody like that at all, but yeah. If you are a dog breeder...
1: Don't you have to go collect her from the airport soon?
2: Yeah. I do.
0: Oh.
2: And
0: she's flying that.
2: She doesn't
0: breed
2: much.
0: Yeah.
1: No. No.
2: Or hybrids, as we'd like to
0: These
2: call
0: are hybrids,
2: them now.
0: She right?
1: just
0: she
1: marries
0: would know.
1: Them.
0: She'd probably know, man. Okay.
1: She marries one every now and again.
2: Yep.
0: Yeah. Yeah. Yeah. Heather Jones later on. Nick will be here. Come on back.
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0: Mainly clear skies today with a high of 82. West winds 5 to 10 miles per hour. Mainly clear tonight, 59. 89 tomorrow. High of 93 Friday with a chance of thunderstorms. 92 clear skies Saturday. From the Weatherology Weather Center, I'm meteorologist Jennifer Wojcicki on Rock 95. Currently, it's 65 degrees.
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9: Mainly clear skies today with a high of 82. West winds 5 to 10 miles per hour. Mainly clear tonight, 59. 89 tomorrow. High of 93 Friday with a chance of thunderstorms. 92 clear skies Saturday. From the Weatherology Weather Center, I'm meteorologist Jennifer Wojcicki on Rock 95. Currently, it's 65 degrees.
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1: Mainly clear skies today with a high of 82. West winds 5 to 10 miles per hour. Mainly clear tonight, 59. 89 tomorrow. High of 93 Friday with a chance of thunderstorms. 92 clear skies Saturday. From the Weatherology Weather Center, I'm meteorologist Jennifer Wojcicki on Rock 95. 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
4: Mainly clear skies today with a high of 82. West winds 5 to 10 miles per hour. Mainly clear tonight, 59. 89 tomorrow. High of 93 Friday with a chance of thunderstorms. 92 clear skies Saturday. From the Weatherology Weather Center, I'm meteorologist Jennifer Wojcicki on Rock 95. Currently 72.
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3: Highs around 82 this afternoon under mainly sunny skies, west winds 5 to 10 miles per hour. Tonight, 59. Mainly clear, tomorrow, 89. Chance of thunderstorms, Friday, highs around 93. 92, bright sunshine, Saturday. From the Weatherology Weather Center, I'm meteorologist Jennifer Wojcicki on Rock 95. Currently, 72.
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1: I'm Staff Sergeant Griffin, Army retired. 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
3: Highs around 82 this afternoon under mainly sunny skies, west winds 5 to 10 miles per hour. Tonight, 59. Mainly clear, tomorrow, 89. Chance of thunderstorms, Friday, highs around 93. 92, bright sunshine, Saturday. From the Weatherology Weather Center, I'm meteorologist Jennifer Wojcicki on Rock 95. Currently, 72.
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2: Highs around 82 this afternoon under mainly sunny skies, west winds 5 to 10 miles per hour. Tonight, 59. Mainly clear, tomorrow, 89. Chance of thunderstorms, Friday, highs around 93. 92, bright sunshine, Saturday. From the Weatherology Weather Center, I'm meteorologist Jennifer Wojcicki on Rock 95. Right now, it's 75 degrees.
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4: Highs around 82 this afternoon under mainly sunny skies, west winds 5 to 10 miles per hour. Tonight, 59. Mainly clear, tomorrow, 89. Chance of thunderstorms, Friday, highs around 93. 92, bright sunshine, Saturday. From the Weatherology Weather Center, I'm meteorologist Jennifer Wojcicki on Rock 95. Right now, it's 75 degrees.
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3: Mainly sunny skies this afternoon with daytime highs approaching 82. Southwesterly winds 8 to 15 miles per hour. Lows level off around 59. Tonight, mainly clear skies. Sunshine expected. Tomorrow, daytime highs approaching 88. From the Weatherology Weather Center, I'm meteorologist Jennifer Wojcicki on Rock 95. Currently 75.
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1: Mainly sunny skies this afternoon with daytime highs approaching 82. Southwesterly winds 8 to 15 miles per hour. Lows level off around 59. Tonight, mainly clear skies. Sunshine expected. Tomorrow, daytime highs approaching 88. From the Weatherology Weather Center, I'm meteorologist Jennifer Wojcicki on Rock 95. Currently 75.
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0: classic rock that really rocks. Rock 95. Stevie Ray Vaughan, Tightrope. Well, I'm sure by now you've heard about the Cubs fan that slapped the guy in the back of the head for not standing up during the national anthem at the Cubs and Twins game. If you have no idea what I'm talking about, where have you been? I'll give you the details coming up after Journey. Black from Pearl Jam next, Rock 95.
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5: Mainly sunny skies this afternoon with daytime highs approaching 82. Southwesterly winds 8 to 15 miles per hour. Lows level off around 59. Tonight, mainly clear skies. Sunshine expected. Tomorrow, daytime highs approaching 88. From the Weatherology Weather Center, I'm meteorologist Jennifer Wojcicki on Rock 95. Right now, it's 76 degrees.
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Sicherheit!

Rock 95, another brick in the wall from Pink Floyd. So do you think people should stand during the national anthem at a baseball game? Details after Journey. Here's the Stones.

0: classic rock that really rocks, Rock 95, Don't Stop Believin' from Journey. Well, chances are you've probably witnessed the video of the guy getting smacked in the back of the head at the Cubs game. Well, a viral video shows an older Chicago Cubs fan apparently slapping a younger spectator on the back of the head for remaining seated during the national anthem at Wrigley Field. The footage, which has surpassed 7 million views now, shows the older man in Cubs gear appearing to order the younger fan to stand before striking him in the back of the head. The seated spectator stood moments later. The incident occurred before Sunday's Cubs-Twins game, which Chicago won, by the way, 10-1. Neither man has been publicly identified. Chicago police confirmed awareness of the video, but had not received a formal report as of Monday. Now, U.S. law describes standing during the anthem as recommended conduct, not a legal requirement. And the First Amendment generally protects individuals from being compelled to perform patriotic expressions. Here's the way I look at it. You're there at a baseball game and looking at a flag and the national anthem being sung, you better be standing. Coming up next, Ozzy, Shot in the Dark, Rock 95.
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6: Mainly sunny skies this afternoon with daytime highs approaching 82. Southwesterly winds 8 to 15 miles per hour. Lows level off around 59. Tonight, mainly clear skies. Sunshine expected tomorrow, daytime highs approaching 88. From the Weatherology Weather Center, I'm meteorologist Jennifer Wojcicki on Rock 95. Right now, it's 76 degrees.
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0: 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Pat Benatar, hit me with your best shot. So the Minnesota Twins are on tap later this afternoon. I'll give you details on yesterday's game and also when they're going to be returning home. That's coming up after Kansas. The Unforgiven, Metallica, is lined up next, Rock 95.
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7: Mainly clear tonight with lows around 59. South winds 5 to 10 miles per hour. Tomorrow, high of 88. Lows level off around 65. Tomorrow night, clear skies. Low 90s Friday and Saturday with a chance of thunderstorms Friday. From the Weatherology Weather Center, I'm meteorologist Jennifer Wojcicki on Rock 95. Currently 79.
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Rock 95 Dream On from Aerosmith. Minnesota Twins just a little over an hour away from their game today. Details after Kansas. Here's Queen.

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0: classic rock that really rocks. Rock 95, Carry On Wayward Son from Kansas. Well, the Minnesota Twins, they're not playing very good baseball. They lost again yesterday to the Guardians 5-2. What does that put them at, like, 5 games back now, I think? They do have another game coming up today against the Guardians. That'll be at 5:40. And then tomorrow, you want to take an extended lunch break if you want to watch the game, because it starts at noon. Friday, the Minnesota Twins return home. They have 3 games at Target Field against the Athletics. That game will get underway at 7:10 on Friday night. Tesla coming up next, Rock 95.
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6: Mainly clear tonight with lows around 59. South winds 5 to 10 miles per hour. Tomorrow, high of 88. Lows level off around 65. Tomorrow night, clear skies. Low 90s, Friday and Saturday, with a chance of thunderstorms, Friday. From the Weatherology Weather Center, I'm meteorologist Jennifer Wojcicki on Rock 95. Currently, 79.
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0: classic rock that really rocks, Rock 95, I Won't Back Down from Tom Petty. So an interesting new point of view on watching TV has just come out. And apparently, it's making our brains shrink. I'm not kidding you. And this doesn't include just TV. It also has to do with, you know, looking at a computer screen. I'll give you those details coming up after Billy Idol. The Black Crowes are next. Rock 95.
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6: Mainly clear tonight with lows around 59. South winds 5 to 10 miles per hour. Tomorrow, high of 88. Lows level off around 65. Tomorrow night, clear skies. Low 90s Friday and Saturday with a chance of thunderstorms Friday. From the Weatherology Weather Center, I'm meteorologist Jennifer Wojcicki on Rock 95. Right now, it's 79 degrees.
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Shrinkage of the brain from watching too much TV. Details after Billy Idol. Here's Clapton.

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0: 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Rock 95, White Wedding from Billy Idol. So I was reading something a little bit scary today. A new study suggests heavy TV watching may cause significant brain changes over time. Researchers analyzed data from roughly 1,700 adults, averaging age 53. MRI imaging revealed that participants who watched TV very often showed tissue loss in areas linked to vision, logic, and memory. Oh my gosh. That means I'm going to have to give up watching, let me see here, football, baseball, basketball, playing on Xbox, going to work. I don't know, man. I don't know that I want to give all that stuff up. ZZ Top coming up next, Rock 95.
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7: Mainly clear tonight with lows around 59. South winds 5 to 10 miles per hour. Tomorrow, high of 88. Lows level off around 65. Tomorrow night, clear skies. Low 90s, Friday and Saturday, with a chance of thunderstorms, Friday. From the Weatherology Weather Center, I'm meteorologist Jennifer Wojcicki on Rock 95. Right now, it's 79 degrees.
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Rock 95.

0: classic rock that really rocks. Rock 95. Nothing but a good time from Poison. So if you are still having some issues with mosquitoes in your backyard, you might want to check to see what you're using to try to get rid of them. Because more new research has come out about mosquitoes not being affected by what you're using to get rid of them. I'll share those details after Ozzy. 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
8: Mainly clear tonight with lows around 59. South winds 5 to 10 miles per hour. Tomorrow, high of 88. Lows level off around 65. Tomorrow night, clear skies. Low 90s Friday and Saturday with a chance of thunderstorms Friday. From the Weatherology Weather Center, I'm meteorologist Jennifer Wojcicki on Rock 95. Right now, it's 80 degrees.
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Rock 95 Back in Black from AC/DC. Mosquitoes not being affected by what you're using to get rid of them. Details after Ozzy. Here's Kiss.

0: classic rock that really rocks. Rock 95, Crazy Train from Ozzy. So here's the details on mosquitoes not being affected by what you're using to get rid of them. A North Carolina study warns that uncoordinated backyard spraying may be accelerating insecticide resistance in mosquitoes. Researchers from NC State and Augusta University tracked nearly 2,700 Asian tiger mosquitoes across Wake County over 9 years. A mutation allowing mosquitoes to survive the spray that you could be using, it's not affecting them. It's found in most drugstore bug products. This first appeared in 2018 and spread countywide. People using this spray, the mosquitoes have grown a resistance to it. So you might want to do a little bit of research to see if you can come up with something else if you're having a mosquito issue in your backyard. Springsteen coming up next, Rock 95.
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6: Mainly clear tonight with lows around 59. South winds 5 to 10 miles per hour. Tomorrow, high of 88. Lows level off around 65. Tomorrow night, clear skies. Low 90s Friday and Saturday with a chance of thunderstorms Friday. From the Weatherology Weather Center, I'm meteorologist Jennifer Wojcicki on Rock 95. Right now, it's 80 degrees.
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